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109 POR, John, Joey, Courtney on 1-8-12 in a row all day. It's Chris Harper in the middle of 12 in a row on your Monday night. Haven't heard this one yet. Check it out. It's new from Blake Whitten. This one's called Bet on That at POR. Oh, yeah.

101.9 POR, John, Joey, Courtney, all morning, 12 in a row all day. Can you believe we are just a week away from hockey being back here in Maine? The Mariners in their preseason game at UND Biddeford next

109 POR, John, Joey, Courtney, all morning, 12 in a row all day. As the leaves change color, the fair season heats up here in Maine. Would you like to go check out the Freiburg Fair for free? John, Joey, Courtney, have your tickets tomorrow morning. Another

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0: It's Jordan Davis, new one called Mess. It's on 101.9 POR. John, Joey, Courtney all morning, 12 in a row all day. It's Chris Harper alongside you Monday night. Hey, POR, looking to send you to Nashville for country music's biggest night. This year, bigger than most. It is the 60th annual CMA Awards coming up November 18th. Anybody who's anybody in Nashville is going to be there. I'm quite sure there's going to be a tribute or two to Dolly. It's going to be an amazing night. And you and a friend could be there for free. All you have to do to enter is listen up for your getaway keywords. We've got four of them for you every weekday, 7 and 8 in the morning with John, Joy, Courtney, noontime with Riley, or at the drive home at 5 o'clock with Ben. 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It's another POR Fall Country Getaway brought to you by Lee Auto Malls, Maine's home for Jeeps and Ram trucks. Lee is for Maine. We're just some
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10: More rain, drizzle, and fog is on the way for tonight. Overnight lows will stay in the 50s. Morning rain will give way to a lot of clouds during the course of our Tuesday. Look for highs in the low to mid 60s. Sunny breaks are expected on Wednesday. Even that day should average out as a mostly cloudy day with highs near 70 degrees. The real warm-up gets going on Thursday and Friday with highs in the mid 70s. I'm CBS 13 Chief Meteorologist Charlie Lopresti.
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101.9 POR. It's Chris Harper in the middle of 12 in a row. We got the new one now from Cameron Marlowe. This one's called No Need for Leaving. It's 101.9 POR.

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109POR, John, Joey, Courtney, all morning, 12 in a row all day. It's Chris Harper. We are in the middle of 12 in a row on a Monday night. Haven't heard this one yet. Check it out. It's the latest from Vincent Mason. It's called Damned If I Do with POR.

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0: That is the latest one from Low Cash. It's called Talking About. It's on 101.9 POR. John, Joey, Cordy on morning 12 on a real all day. It's Chris Harper alongside him Monday night. Hey, POR, looking to send you to Nashville. Go check out country music's biggest night. This year, bigger than most, too. It is the 60th annual CMA Awards coming up November 18th. We want to send you and a friend to check it out for free. And all you have to do to qualify is listen up for those getaway keywords. In fact, we have got four of them for you every weekday. 7 and 8 in the morning with John, Joe, and Courtney. Noontime with Riley on your ride home with Ben at 5 o'clock. Anytime you hear a keyword, enter it into the POR app. We'll get you in the running to head to Nashville to check out the CMA Awards. That's it. Really easy. 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And hang out in less than 6 minutes. 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
4: More rain, drizzle, and fog is on the way for tonight. Overnight lows will stay in the 50s. Morning rain will give way to a lot of clouds during the course of our Tuesday. Look for highs in the low to mid 60s. Sunny breaks are expected on Wednesday. Even that day should average out as a mostly cloudy day with highs near 70 degrees. The real warm-up gets going on Thursday and Friday with highs in the mid 70s. I'm CBS 13 Chief Meteorologist Charlie Lopresti.
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109 POR. It's Chris Harper. Just kicked off another 12 in a row for you. Haven't heard this one yet. Check it out. It's new from Cole Swindell. This one's called Girl Dad. It's on POR.

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WTOR, John, Joey, Courtney, all morning, 12 in a row all day. It's Chris Harper in the middle of 12 in a row. Hang out, Hudson Westbrook coming up this hour. We'll do some Jordan Davis. And now the latest one from Ella Langley. It's called Dandelion at POR.

John, Joey, Courtney all morning, 12 in a row all day. Hey, speaking of John, Joey, Courtney, check him out tomorrow morning. Another chance for you to win tickets to go to the Freiburg Fair from 101.9 PO.

0: It is Zach Dobb. It's called South of Sanity. It's on 101.9 POR. John, Joey, Courtney all morning, 12 in a row all day. It's Christopher alongside on your Monday night. Hey, speaking of John, Joey, Courtney, they're back at it in the morning. You need to catch up with the show before then. No problem, Bob. Go check it out now. It's John, Joey, Courtney on demand. We've got it for you on the POR app. You can go back and listen to what you missed, or go back and hear it all over again if you want to. What do you miss out on the latest edition of Hang Up or Hang Out? Miranda and Tom had a meet-cute moment at a coffee shop, but now Tom is ghosting Miranda. What's going on? John, Joey, Courtney, try to find out. Go check it out. It's Hang Up or Hang Out, part of John, Joey, Courtney on demand. We also got Joe's Feel Good Story. We got Courtney's App of the Day. It's all there for you. It's John, Joey, Courtney on demand. Find it on the POR app. All thanks to Fontis Water Treatment. 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

0: We're here with Joe Galletta, owner and general manager of Ripley and Fletcher Ford. And Joe, a lot of uncertainty about the economy these days. A lot of people are hesitant about buying a new car, but you say now's the perfect time to buy. Why?
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1: 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John, Joy, Courtney on 1-8-12 in a row all day. Hey, POR, looking to send you to Nashville. You can go check out country music's biggest night. It is the 60th annual CMA Awards this year, coming up November 18th. Anybody who's anybody is going to be at the CMA Awards this year. I'm quite sure there'll be a tribute or two to Dolly. It's going to be an unforgettable night, and you and a friend can go check it out for free. All you have to do is listen up for those getaway keywords. We've got four of them for you every weekday. 7 and 8 in the morning with John, Joe, and Courtney. Noontime with Riley. 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
8: More rain, drizzle, and fog is on the way for tonight. Overnight lows will stay in the 50s. Morning rain will give way to a lot of clouds during the course of our Tuesday. Look for highs in the low to mid 60s. Sunny breaks are expected on Wednesday. Even that day should average out as a mostly cloudy day with highs near 70 degrees. The real warm-up gets going on Thursday and Friday with highs in the mid 70s. I'm CBS 13 Chief Meteorologist Charlie Lopresti.
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109 POR, it's Chris Harper. We just kicked off another 12 in a row for your Monday night. 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This one's called Son of Jolene. 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
10: More rain, drizzle, and fog is on the way for tonight. Overnight lows will stay in the 50s. Morning rain will give way to a lot of clouds during the course of our Tuesday. Look for highs in the low to mid 60s. Sunny breaks are expected on Wednesday. Even that day should average out as a mostly cloudy day with highs near 70 degrees. The real warm-up gets going on Thursday and Friday with highs in the mid 70s. I'm CBS 13 Chief Meteorologist Charlie Lopresti.
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1: 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And country music singer Craig Morgan on Wednesday. $15 per day admission includes night shows, and under 12 get in free. 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October 4th through the 11th.
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6: It's cloudy with more rain, drizzle, and fog overnight. Temps will stay in the 50s. Any early morning wet weather will move out on Tuesday. We're left with a lot of clouds midday and afternoon. Temps will get a boost back into the low to mid 60s. Mostly cloudy on Wednesday. We should see enough sun to send temps to around 70 degrees. The real warm-up gets going Thursday and Friday. Both days were in the mid 70s. There is the chance for a shower on Friday. I'm CBS 13 Chief Meteorologist Charlie Lopresti.
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0: 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Here's the latest weather from 1019POR.
1: It's cloudy with more rain, drizzle, and fog overnight. Temps will stay in the 50s. Any early morning wet weather will move out on Tuesday. We're left with a lot of clouds midday and afternoon. Temps will get a boost back into the low to mid 60s. Mostly cloudy on Wednesday. We should see enough sun to send temps to around 70 degrees. The real warm-up gets going Thursday and Friday. Both days were in the mid 70s. There is the chance for a shower on Friday. I'm CBS 13 Chief Meteorologist Charlie Lopresti.
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6: It's cloudy with more rain, drizzle, and fog overnight. Temps will stay in the 50s. Any early morning wet weather will move out on Tuesday. We're left with a lot of clouds midday and afternoon. Temps will get a boost back into the low to mid 60s. Mostly cloudy on Wednesday. We should see enough sun to send temps to around 70 degrees. The real warm-up gets going Thursday and Friday. Both days were in the mid 70s. There is the chance for a shower on Friday. I'm CBS 13 Chief Meteorologist Charlie Lopresti.
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0: 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Here's the latest weather from 1019POR.
1: It's cloudy with more rain, drizzle, and fog overnight. Temps will stay in the 50s. Any early morning wet weather will move out on Tuesday. We're left with a lot of clouds midday and afternoon. Temps will get a boost back into the low to mid 60s. Mostly cloudy on Wednesday. We should see enough sun to send temps to around 70 degrees. The real warm-up gets going Thursday and Friday. Both days were in the mid 70s. There is the chance for a shower on Friday. I'm CBS 13 Chief Meteorologist Charlie Lopresti.
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8: It's cloudy with more rain, drizzle, and fog overnight. Temps will stay in the 50s. Any early morning wet weather will move out on Tuesday. We're left with a lot of clouds midday and afternoon. Temps will get a boost back into the low to mid 60s. Mostly cloudy on Wednesday. We should see enough sun to send temps to around 70 degrees. The real warm-up gets going Thursday and Friday. Both days were in the mid 70s. There is the chance for a shower on Friday. I'm CBS 13 Chief Meteorologist Charlie Lopresti.
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1: There's something we could never say.
0: Girl dad.
1: Yeah.
0: It's true.
1: Because, not in this room, buddy.
0: I've got two boys.
1: I got two boys.
0: Done.
1: Yeah.
0: Snip, snip.
1: Yeah.
0: No more.
1: Well, sorry, buddy.
0: Also, like, yeah, I'm ready. Grandkids would be my next logical step.
1: Yeah.
0: Not more kids.
1: Mine the same.
0: Of course, I had friends who were the same way, and then they had more kids.
1: Yeah, surprise, surprise. And they were like, we decided to have a little 10-year age gap.
0: Today. Yeah.
1: You know, it happens sometimes.
0: Yeah. My brother and I were 9 years apart.
1: Were you really?
0: Yeah.
1: Yeah, that's a big distance.
0: Yeah, that was... Yeah.
1: I grew up with a lot of families in Biddeford. I had a lot of French-Canadian families,
0: yeah.
1: And they were big families.
0: Yeah.
1: I mean, I had one friend, my buddy Buzz, came from a family. His name's Don. But his nickname, since he was a kid, he was Buzz. But he came from a family that had, like, I don't know, 5 brothers and 5 sisters,
0: yeah,
1: or something. And the age gap between them, I mean, he had...
0: Between the youngest and the oldest.
1: Buzz was the youngest. But, I mean, he was still, you know, we were in high school and stuff, and he had brothers and sisters who were, like, in their 30s and stuff, and, like, living lives in different states.
0: Oh, yeah.
1: And stuff. And it was like, it was weird to me to think about it, like, you know, growing up with siblings, but not having them be close in age, because my sister and I were, I don't know, 2.5 years apart.
0: Yeah.
1: We were pretty close. So if we ever went somewhere, you always had somebody with you that you could, that was close enough in age that you could just do something with, right?
0: Yes.
1: But to have that distance in a gap in ages of brothers or sisters, it's got to be strange and almost like an uncle kind of, or an aunt kind of thing, right?
0: So that's how Lori grew up. My wife is from Northern Maine.
1: She had a big family.
0: And she had a big family. There were so many brothers that were older.
1: Yeah.
0: And her oldest brother, Dave, who just passed away earlier this year, he was 20-some years older than her.
1: That's a huge gap.
0: He was away in the Navy when she was born.
1: Wow. So, like, literally, could have been her father. You know, the same age. Like, you could have had the kid.
0: Yeah.
1: You know, that's, that's kind of weird to think of it that way. I don't know what that's like to have siblings that are so distant in age. It's got to be kind of a little
0: so far
1: weird.
0: Apart.
1: Yeah. Like, you know, what do you have in common?
0: Yeah.
1: You know, like, hey, what are you listening to? What do you like for music? Oh, I like Bruno Mars. What do you like? I like, Stevie Wonder. This is a big...
0: The oldies.
1: You know, like, from 20, 30 years ago. Where do you find the common ground there?
0: You must listen to that Whoopee station.
1: Yeah. Yes. Or you do the whole, like, you know, I hate Dad. Oh, no, there's something universal. We all hate Dad. Perfect.
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4: Look for showers, drizzle, and fog to start off your Tuesday, followed by clouds midday and throughout the afternoon. High temperatures will run into the low to mid-60s with winds out of the north around 10 miles per hour, gusting up to 20. Lots of clouds will remain overnight with patchy fog forming as lows drop down to the 50s with a light north wind. We'll see patchy fog to start off on Wednesday, but look for a mix of sun and clouds throughout the day. We'll be warmer with highs near 70 degrees. I'm CBS 13 meteorologist Emily Santum.
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0: You are John, Joe, and Courtney all morning, 12 in a row all day. Courtney is out again today, so it's just us boys in here today.
1: I wish I had better news on a Tuesday morning where it's rainy and it's not nice, but I don't have great news to report this morning. Now, John, may not affect you as much as it affects other people, but just to let you know...

0: here's the deal. Did someone in the Saved by the Bell TV show die?
1: Yes.
0: What?
1: Mr. Belding.
0: I was going to guess it was Dustin Diamond.
1: No, he died years ago.
0: He did?
1: Yes.
0: Okay, Screech. So he was first. Screech was first.
1: Screech died years ago. Mr. B, wow. Mr. Belding,
0: yeah,
1: has died at 75 years old. Mr. B was the guy, the principal that you always wanted for your school.
0: Right.
1: If you watched Saved by the Bell, because he was cool, he was always on the lookout for Zach and Slater, mm-hmm, and Screech and, you know, their hijinks, what they were up to. But he'd also teach the boys a lesson.
0: Of course.
1: When he get them caught, you know.
0: Yeah.
1: And he really liked the kids, even though he gave them a really hard time.
0: Yeah.
1: But apparently he had been sick for a number of years.
0: Mm.
1: The actor that played Mr. Belding, he did not tell anyone that he had been sick for years because he didn't want to answer any questions. But some friends of his released a statement that said that Mr. Belding, or as his name is actually, Dennis Haskins.
0: Was he ever in anything else?
1: Yes, he was in some movies and stuff like that, but he's obviously most famous. He started on Saved by the Bell when it was actually called Miss Bliss. Before it became Saved by the Bell, it was another show. It was called something else. And it was 1988. And then he stayed through the big 90s run that they had.
0: Yeah.
1: And he was also, I think, made appearances on Saved by the Bell, the college years.
0: I mean, I know it was a huge show.
1: Yeah. It was gigantic.
0: I never saw a single episode.
1: Yeah, he had.
0: But I know it was huge.
1: He said he fought. They said he fought Parkinson's disease for the past few years, but he didn't want the attention from it. And he just said, you know, what do I tell people when they say, you know, like, what do you say?
0: Mm-hmm.
1: You know, he's like, I don't even want to deal with it. So he didn't tell anybody. But he passed away at 75 years old.
0: That's sad.
1: And I had, you know, just seen him a couple of years ago. I saw him. He made a guest appearance on like the Tonight Show with Jimmy Fallon. They did a Saved by the Bell little reboot thing, and he came walking out as Mr. Belding.
0: Sure, the
1: place just went nuts. But if you remember Mr. Belding from Saved by the Bell, this is a sad day for you.
0: And he was one of those characters.
1: He was funny.
0: He was one of those characters, like adult characters on a kid show.
1: Yeah.
0: That was a positive character.
1: He was
0: so,
1: that.
0: So he was a, you know.
1: He was that voice.
0: Yeah. He's a good memory for people who watch the show.
1: I think he's a great memory for a lot of people. And when I saw his face, just even thinking about being a kid and watching that show back in the day, I had a smile on my face. It just brought a smile back because I just remember Saturday mornings being so excited for Saved by the Bell.
0: Yeah.
1: It was just a great show.
0: It was
1: show.
0: A Saturday morning show?
1: Oh, yeah. It was on Saturday mornings.
0: No kidding.
1: Yeah. And then they rerun the college years, became a nighttime show. But yeah, it was on forever.
0: I always figured it was like a network nighttime
1: show. No, they
0: show,
1: run
0: like,
1: it. Was,
0: you know, like Family Ties
1: no,
0: or something.
1: It was like the big show they ran set. Like after cartoons, when things got serious, John.
0: Or when the older kids got up late.
1: Yes. Got up later. Like, you know, 10, 9:30.
0: Yeah,
1: that's
0: yeah.
1: when Saved by the Bell would come on.
0: Yeah.
1: But you want to be there on time. You didn't want Mr. Belding to catch you. And now, I guess you don't have to worry about that anymore.
0: Not going to catch you,
1: Mr.
0: Now.
1: Belding. Thank you for the memories.
0: Oh, that's
1: and,
0: sad.
1: And Mr. Haskins, I should say, probably, yeah, but pretty memorable character.
0: And now that song will be stuck in my head.
1: Yes, probably for the rest of the day.
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0: Graylin James on 101.9 POR. He was a special guest when I was in Nashville and saw Kenny Chesney this past Friday night.
1: Yeah?
0: Kenny brought Graylin out because Graylin will be the opening act on the stadium tour next summer, like at Gillette Stadium.
1: That song's going to sound good at the stadium.
0: And Kenny told the funny story of how long he's known Graylin James.
1: Yeah.
0: That Kenny's...
1: Graylin like 12?
0: Now, yeah. Right? I think he's in his
1: 20s?
0: Mid to late 20s.
1: Is he?
0: But Kenny's mom used to cut hair.
1: Yeah.
0: And she used to have Graylin James as a customer when he was like 7.
1: Wow.
0: 7 or 8 years old. Because Kenny had put a picture that he posted on social media when he announced the tour of him and Graylin James. And Graylin is like...
1: a little kid.
0: Like 7 or 8 years old.
1: Wow.
0: And the most shocking part is to cut his hair.
1: The saddest part of that story is that how bald Kenny Chesney is, and his mom was a hairdresser. I mean, that's just God kicking you in the teeth,
0: that
1: right?
0: Isn't it ironic?
1: Yeah. But he's done okay.
0: I think he's done fine.
1: He's done all right.

0: So how about a little good news after a devastating day for a family? Today's Extra Cup of Joe feel-good story comes a little bit of hope with it. After an incredibly difficult week for a family in Litchfield, Devin Sandoval lost her home in a devastating fire on Monday. And while she was pregnant, she actually helped to get her boyfriend and her father safely out of a burning house.
1: I saw the footage.
0: It's an amazing story.
1: On the news last night, there is nothing left of this home.
0: Nothing.
1: At all.
0: Yep, the family lost nearly everything, including belongings that carried precious memories of Devin's mother, who had died from breast cancer just a few weeks ago.
1: Her mom's ashes were in the house.
0: Yeah, but now there is some very good news. Doctors told Devlin yesterday that her baby is perfectly healthy, which, you know, you'd be scared about, you know, hit a burning building.
1: Yeah, right? You're running in trying to save people, smoke inhalation, all that. You have to be really concerned. Yeah,
0: she's due in April with a baby boy, and the family isn't facing the road ahead alone, which is great news, because the Red Cross in Maine is now helping them while the state fire marshal's office is investigating the cause of the fire. They've lost so much, but they're still got each other, and that's what they are focused on. And they've got help from their community, and they've got a healthy little boy that is on the way. And sometimes when everything seems to be falling apart, you get a little piece of good news that reminds you that there's still plenty of hope out there, right?
1: Yeah, for sure.
0: So you know that they're going to get the help that they need. They'll get the support. But thankfully, that baby is okay.
1: Yeah.
0: And that everybody made it out of that fire. And what a hero that Devin.
1: Yeah.
0: I mean, they just...
1: Yeah.
0: A pregnant woman.
1: Yep.
0: Running into a burning building.
1: Yes.
0: Not even thinking, like, right. You know, I got to do something.
1: You got to save the people you
0: love. God, it's amazing.
1: There's also a GoFundMe that they have set up to help them with their recovery efforts.
0: So awesome.
1: We'll have to find that and post that on our socials,
0: too. We will post it up on our social media site. So if you can help out and do what you can, that'd be awesome. That is your Extra Cup of Joe feel-good story of the day. 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
4: Look for showers, drizzle, and fog to start off your Tuesday, followed by clouds midday and throughout the afternoon. High temperatures will run into the low to mid-60s with winds out of the north around 10 miles per hour, gusting up to 20. Lots of clouds will remain overnight with patchy fog forming as lows drop down to the 50s with a light north wind. We'll see patchy fog to start off on Wednesday, but look for a mix of sun and clouds throughout the day. We'll be warmer with highs near 70 degrees. I'm CBS 13 meteorologist Emily Santum.
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0: 101.9 POR. John, Joe, and Courtney all morning. 12 in a row all day. Rain will be tapering off late morning today.
1: Yeah, that's good news.
0: It's not going to be a great day, but it'll be a better day.
1: It'll probably be better than yesterday with the rain and stuff. A lot of people were having a hard time getting any energy at all. A lot of people were in a funk yesterday. I knew that.
0: That's sad.
1: Yeah, it is. And I understood because it was a Monday. I think that the season change is really hitting everybody hard.
0: Once the light changes, you know, the sun up and sundown.
1: It really does change your attitude.
0: The days are shorter, and then you have a couple rainy days in a row.
1: The days are shorter. My patience is shorter.
0: Yeah.
1: It all gets shorter.
0: Maybe that explains my shortness of patience, lack of patience yesterday.
1: It probably does. You know, I don't think that people even realize how much, you know, seasonal stuff affects them. You probably don't put much thought into it, but there is probably a reason why you don't even think, but you know, you're like getting
0: don't
1: that aggression
0: out. Yeah.
1: And so would you like to apologize for yelling at me yesterday? Taking it out on all of me?
0: Did I yell at you yesterday?
1: I don't know. I'm sorry. I think I yelled at you quite a bit.
0: You actually did.
1: You handled it.
0: No.
1: You handled it. I wasn't yelling at you.
0: You yelled in my vicinity a lot yesterday about other things.
1: I needed that too.
0: Yes.
1: So thank you. I felt better after that little session that we had. That was a long pause at the end of it. I went on probably for a good, I don't know, like 4 or 5 minutes. And then John just looked over at me sitting there and he sighed and he went, "You feel better?" And I went, "Yeah, I do." So I actually felt a little better yesterday. I had to get that out.
0: And then I ran.
1: And then we ripped on Courtney for a while because she wasn't here. And we were like, now let's make fun of Courtney.
0: Yeah, wait till you see what we do today.
1: Yeah, it's going to be awesome.
0: By the way, sunrise 6:36.
1: Oh, my God.
0: Sunset 6:25. 6:20
1: and getting earlier and earlier.
0: Dude, that's less than 12 hours. We are now at the point where there's more dark than light.
1: Yes. But let's try to flip that around and look at the positive today.
0: There's no positive.
1: Well, there is, because it'll start getting dark around 4:30 in like another month. So enjoy these extra 2 hours of whatever we have out there today.
0: Whatever it is.
1: Yeah, it's not really sun, but enjoy the gray skies for an extra 2 hours.
0: Enjoy the brighter skies.
1: Oh, my man.
0: That'll be the forecast, right?
1: Dude,
0: brighter skies today.
1: I just talked myself into a bad mood today, too.
0: I kind of pushed you along.
1: Damn it.
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0: Morning, WPOR.
1: Good morning. How are you?
0: Good. How are you?
2: Good.
1: Good. I was just listening to you on the radio, and I think part of your bad mood might be that it was a full moon.
0: Now, is that too.
2: It is a full moon. I was wondering, because
1: this weekend was the full moon.
2: Yeah, I noticed at the end of last week how big the moon was, and I thought, oh, this is usually where Courtney will tell me,
0: Oh, you have to watch because of the retrograde, and it's going to do things, and if you're a Gemini, and blah, blah, you're Sagittarius, la, la, la, la.
2: And I'm like, yeah, whatever, Courtney.
1: No, but I work in a home with people with dementia and Alzheimer's. And I've also worked at a police department, and if you don't think that the full moon affects people, it certainly does.
2: Yeah, you're wrong. I believe you because I do feel like in my sleep patterns always...
0: Sure.
2: Seemed I have a hard time sleeping with the moon and stuff.
0: Yep.
2: So I believe that that is a true thing. I kind of didn't even think about that.
0: No.
2: Makes sense?
0: No. No.
1: I don't have to be to work until 9 o'clock today, but I couldn't sleep, so I'm on my way in.
0: Oh, wow. Wow. Well, good for you, because someone's going to need you today.
2: Wait, you work at a place where you want to go in early? What's that like?
1: I love my job.
0: Oh, I love to hear that. You want to tell everybody where you work?
1: Yeah, I work at Aviators Troutwater in Westbrook.
0: Wonderful.
2: Oh, fantastic.
0: It's great. Thanks for everything you do. Thanks for taking care of all those people who
2: And thanks for explaining to us what is really going on, because I actually feel a little better now. It's the moon's
1: Give
2: fault.
1: Give yourself some grace.
0: Yeah. Thank you. Have a great day.
1: You too. Bye-bye.

0: 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John, Joe, and Courtney all morning, 12 in a row, all day. Just after 6, we'll make a call, a new hang up or hang out.
1: Ooh, a new one.
0: Someone we can help out. 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

0: Chase Matthew holding it down, 101.9 POR. John and Joe holding it down.
1: Yeah,
0: because Courtney's out again today.
2: Oh, no. Where's the Courtney?
0: Home?
2: Yeah.
0: Well, one would assume.
2: I don't ask questions when Courtney's sick because she tends to give you answers very descriptive.
0: Whereas most people would say,
2: yeah, like, well, I just don't feel well and leave it at that. Dude, Courtney has to get into, like, specifics.
0: Maybe you haven't noticed. I didn't even say Courtney's out sick because I don't even want to discuss. I just say she's out today.
2: Yeah, even thinking
0: she's
2: about
0: out.
2: It is just,
0: not a discussion. Yeah, because she's out sick, like, you know, 400 days a year.
2: Nah.
0: Some showers and drizzle and fog to start today. The clouds will stick around a bit, but it'll be in the low to mid 60s. Tomorrow does get better if you're planning on going to the Cumberland Fair this week.
2: Yeah, and if you are, you're making some plans. Like Thursday, Friday, look like you're going to be in the 70s. It's looking really nice.
0: They shut down a whole bunch of stuff early last night.
2: Did they?
0: Yeah.
2: Yeah, it's too bad. I feel bad.
0: Time for a hang up or hang out brought to you by Allegiance Heat Pumps, pledging allegiance to quality installation and service.
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0: John, Joe, and Courtney's hang up or hang out on 101.9 POR. We got two people who really, really, really had a great first date.
2: You don't
4: they
2: know
4: did.
2: That.
0: Allegedly.
4: Oh, yeah.
2: No, one person had a good date and wanted another one. We don't know how the other one feels yet.
0: Well, yes. Paul thinks it was a great first date because he wants a second one, but Maggie's like a no-show. What's going on, Paul? How you doing?
5: Life's good, man. Maggie is the missing piece.
2: Oh, wow.
4: Aww. No reply to your messages still from Maggie?
5: Nothing. And I haven't even sent any racy pictures yet.
4: Maybe that's why she's not replying. Maybe, you know?
0: It's harvest season. Here's a picture of my cucumbers and eggplant.
2: Yeah. should we be a little concerned, Paul, when the first thing you brought up was inappropriate pics?
0: Right.
2: Maybe she is as well.
5: No, I'm just being silly. My idiot buddies always do that, so I always think it's hilarious.
2: I know. I got you. Listen, let's figure out what's going on with Maggie, though. So to start at the beginning, I guess. Tell us, we need some more info.
5: Well, we met on an app and took her out to a sports bar to watch some football. She's super hot.
2: Nice.
5: Cool. Great job. Oh, I'm into it.
2: It wasn't that one in Portland where the ladies fight each other, is it?
4: What one is that?
2: Not that sports bar? No, that's a different one. You guys don't follow the news enough, do you? Yeah.
0: No idea what you're talking about.
4: Yeah, that sounds great.
2: There are people out there that do, trust me.
4: Ooh, how was your date, though? Like, how did it all go?
5: It went awesome. In fact, it went so well, with the football game that we actually talked about doing another game the next week.
2: Oh.
0: Is she a big football fan? Like, does she have a favorite team, or was she just, you know, there to appease you, you think?
5: No, you know what? I wasn't sure up top, but she genuinely wanted to know about football and learn about it. So she's already smart, so she figured it out quick.
4: Oh. So she was a good student?
5: Oh, yeah, for sure.
2: Well, we like that you're a man with a plan.
4: I know.
2: Which is good. Something either came up on this date that hit different for her.
0: Uh-huh.
2: You botched that goodbye moment that you guys had.
0: Oh, yeah.
4: Oh, maybe.
2: Or things got weird over the text. One of the two things happened. Did you text her back?
5: I totally texted her. She hasn't responded.
2: See, that doesn't make any sense.
5: The off ramp of the date, we kissed.
2: That doesn't make any sense.
0: Yeah. So, I mean, what was the goodbye moment? Anything besides the kiss? Did you make...
4: Grab her butt?
0: What?
5: Just a hug.
0: Yeah.
5: A hug, a kiss, and plans for the next week.
2: Okay. So you were a gentleman.
4: Okay. Was there any, like, weirdness in the convo, like, during the date? Any strange anything?
5: No. No, I was totally normal the whole time.
4: You think?
0: Well, obviously Maggie will be the judge of that.
2: Yeah. Mm.
0: So, Paul, we will reach out to Maggie. You gave us her number. We'll call her in a second. You hold on. You listen, but listen. We listen, but don't speak.
2: Mm.
4: Yes.
0: Okay.
2: And, bro, we're going to keep our fingers crossed for you. I like Paul.
4: I know.
0: We're going to pay for the second date if she agrees to go out again. So maybe it'll be this weekend. Some good games this weekend.
2: Yeah, sounds just good. Hang out, buddy.
0: So, Paul, you hold on, okay?
5: I feel good about it.
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10: Look for showers, drizzle, and fog to start off your Tuesday, followed by clouds midday and throughout the afternoon. High temperatures will run into the low to mid-60s with winds out of the north around 10 miles per hour, gusting up to 20. Lots of clouds will remain overnight with patchy fog forming as lows drop down to the 50s with a light north wind. We'll see patchy fog to start off on Wednesday, but look for a mix of sun and clouds throughout the day. We'll be warmer with highs near 70 degrees. I'm CBS 13 meteorologist Emily Santom.
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0: Lefty on 101.9 POR. It's John, Joe, and No Courtney this morning.
1: My wife hates that song.
0: Why?
1: She hates it.
0: Who hated hates it, that song?
1: Hated it since it came out. So I sing it all the time.
0: Oh my God.
1: Yeah, I love it. I can't get enough of that. It's like one of the best songs.
0: I was going to say.
1: Yeah.
0: The exact thing you just said. One of the best songs in 2026.
1: Whatever, man. Hey, just goes to show you different people, different tastes. That's all right.
0: Or different people, no taste.
1: And apparently my wife has none.
0: Yes. Stop saying the same thing as me today.
1: Well, it's because you got it out before I did.
0: If you want to go see some great music, Kenny Chesney and Eric Church will be at Gillette Stadium next summer.
1: Yes.
0: The tickets are on sale now, though a lot of them sold out. So you can win your tickets online. 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
1: It's free.
0: It's free. It's easy. Just sign up to win, and we'll draw those
1: Keep
0: tickets.
1: Your fingers crossed.
0: Back to this Hang Up or Hang Out, brought to you by Allegiance Heat Pumps. Pledging in English. Mm-hmm. Brought to you by Allegiance Heat Pumps.
1: Go ahead. Well, you got me earlier. I got to get into it. We just expect nothing.
0: Brought to you by Allegiance Heat Pumps.
2: I'm over here. Fine. Go ahead.
0: What are you?
1: It's a sponsor. Go ahead.
0: It's like that meme. What are you, a mockingbird?
1: If it wasn't, yeah.
0: What are you, a mockingbird? Look at me. I'm just cheating. I love that meme. Oh, look, it's a mockingbird.
1: It's awesome.
0: Look, you're making me.
1: That's one of the best.
0: Hang Up or Hang Out is brought to you by Allegiance Heat Pumps, pledging allegiance to quality installation and service.
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0: 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We talked to Paul. They had a football game day date, him and Maggie.
1: And it sounded like they had fun.
4: I don't know.
1: Hey, at least according to Paul.
4: That's the thing.
0: Yeah, but then there was nothing according to Maggie. no response.
1: Maybe he was he trying to mansplain too much, you think?
4: That's possible.
0: That's what I was concerned that I was asking about her reaction to going to a sports
4: bar. She wanted to learn, she said, but maybe she was really

0: just being nice.
1: Right.
2: Maybe she's like way more of an expert at football than he is.
0: Ooh, yeah. Testing
1: like,
0: him.
1: Like my wife.
2: And mine. all right, we give Maggie a call now and see what her side of the story is. We'll pay for the second date if they want to go out again, but we got to talk to her first.
3: Hello?
0: Maggie, you're on the radio. Glad you picked up. It's John, Joe, and Courtney. What's up?
4: Hey, girl.
0: Hi, girl.
4: Hey, girl.
0: How are you?
1: Hello.
3: Hi. Yeah. Hi. I'm not sure yet. What is this?
1: Courtney, say more.
0: Our bestie and listener friend, Paul, is having trouble reaching you, but he would like to reach you, girl.
3: Yeah, that's a whole can of worms.
1: We love worms on this show.
0: Yes.
1: Right. Oh, they're delicious.
2: Let's get into it.
0: Salty. Yes.
2: We talked to Paul, and we offered to pay for your second date if you guys agree to go out again. That's the whole reason that we're calling you on the air.
1: Yeah, do you mind if we ask, like, what happened on the date?
3: I guess it could be good for me to talk about it.
1: I'm like a therapist. Yeah. I'm not licensed or anything, but I'm pretty much a therapist.
2: He doesn't even have a driver's license.
1: Yeah.
3: Yeah, I don't know where to start. I'm a forensic scientist, ooh, and a lot of guys won't date me because of the ick factor, I guess.
1: Like a forensic scientist?
0: That's really like CSI.
1: Like CSI stuff.
0: So you're helping solve crimes?
3: Yeah.
1: Whoa.
3: Yeah. It's very intense, but it's rewarding too.
0: Yeah. That's so cool.
1: So are you concerned that he wouldn't want to see you? Does he know that?
3: Yeah, he knows. I've been just really bad about getting back to him.
1: Because he told us he wanted to see you. Like, he didn't even mention that.
2: And
1: like
2: he did say, you have a cool job.
0: Yeah.
1: But he said, like, he wanted to see you again. He was all about you.
0: Yeah. But you could be busy, you know.
3: I am busy, but he said something that's just kind of keeping me up at night.
2: But not in a good
0: something
2: way.
0: Something creepy?
1: Obviously. Was it about a crime?
0: Can you tell? Did he kill somebody?
3: Oh, it wasn't creepy, but he asked how we know that fingerprints are unique. And
1: don't we all know that?
0: Yeah.
3: Yeah, I mean, it's accepted as a fact, but near impossible to prove. Kind of like snowflakes being one of a kind.
1: Yeah.
0: Oh, I thought snowflakes were one of a kind.
1: They are one of a kind,
0: yeah,
1: right? Aren't snowflakes one of a kind?
3: Right, but you can't check every snowflake that's fallen.
1: That's
3: true. Crystals only have so many ways to form. So,
1: right.
3: Yeah, but you can't prove it.
1: Oh, I knew he wouldn't stay quiet. Dude, Paul!
0: It's
2: Maggie,
0: Paul.
2: I got to tell you, Paul's been listening. Maybe I should have mentioned that before. I don't know. Sorry.
0: Surprise.
2: But surprise. So go ahead.
5: I'm sorry to break in. Maggie, I was just musing. I didn't mean to upset you. I was just sometimes I think out loud.
2: Yeah. First of all, no one uses that word.
0: Muse.
3: I'm sorry, too. I should have reached out.
5: Well, can you forget that I even asked such a stupid question.
1: Is this all about fingerprints? Are we seriously? Is this all about stupid fingerprints?
0: It seems really random.
1: Is that what we're talking about here, Maggie?
3: It's not about the fingerprints. I've sort of been questioning my life choices ever since we went out.
1: Oh, yeah. Girl, I've been doing that since I was born. Yeah.
2: But that doesn't have it.
1: I mean,
2: Paul was just showing. My take is, Paul was showing interest in your job.
1: Yeah.
2: For us ordinary people, there's very little we know about what you do, Maggie.
0: Exactly.
2: So it's like, oh, fingerprints.
1: Yeah.
2: That's
1: and
2: a question
1: by the way,
2: we can ask.
1: If you didn't get any red flags from, you know, your FBI connections about this guy, then I'm assuming that he's a cool dude, right?
2: Nothing to worry about. Thank God he didn't start asking about blood splatters and stuff.
0: Oh,
2: that would have been a red
1: or
2: flag.
1: Any kind of splatter.
0: Or the perfect murder.
1: That's definitely third date stuff.
5: Wait, did you really pull my file?
0: Oh my God.
2: See, he's got a sense of humor even.
0: Aww.
1: Can't we make this work?
0: I feel like this could work.
3: Yeah, I mean, I probably made a mountain out of an anthill, and if you can forgive me, I would like to understand 2-point conversions.
1: Hey.
5: Oh, I can tell you about 2-point conversions. I can tell you the difference between an anthill and a molehill. We're gonna have a good time.
1: You know what?
0: Wow.
1: You know what I love about these two?
2: I caught
1: you
2: that too.
1: You seem like the perfect, like, you compliment each other.
2: Yes.
1: Well.
0: I know.
1: Like, Paul can kind of pick up the slack with the conversation and stuff. Mm-hmm. I just like you two together.
0: Mm. Oh, how romantic. So
5: I love it.
2: Is this a yes? Maggie? Paul's obviously a yes. Maggie's a yes?
3: Yes.
2: We're paying for date number two.
0: A win finally for us.
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0: Now, when you say the cats don't get along, do you mean like your team cats and then your son's team?
1: Yeah. Okay. Like our oldest cat, Callie, the calico, she basically does a peace out all the time.
0: It's like me. Doesn't really like anybody. Is like, you know, yeah. Oh, hey, how you doing? I'm going over here you guys aren't.
1: Yeah. Yeah. Yeah. And just ignores the confrontation.
0: Leave me alone.
1: But our orange cat, who just turned two, Sonny, does not like having these other two cats. You should have heard. But he's been fine with them before.
0: Mm.
1: Like Christmas time, we had them, you know, and for a couple days. And we've had them before.
0: Maybe he was drunk.
1: Maybe. The noises that we heard all through the night last night, and then the scramble and scuffles in
0: like
1: the hallway.
0: The hissing sounds and the, I hate that.
1: Weird guttural meows.
0: Yeah, like the... it's like the deep inside, and you're like, ooh, what is going on out
1: there?
0: But at
1: some points, Joe, it was
0: scary.
1: It was three cats at once.
0: Yeah.
1: And I'd get out, and I'd look in the hallway, and there's like a triangle, like a standoff, like it's going to be a gang fight.
0: Sure.
1: So this is...
0: you know what?
1: This has been a struggle since it got dropped off yesterday.
0: Listen, we had somebody call earlier, because we were talking about how you and I both were having a hard time sleeping lately and all that, and they were talking about the moon. Maybe the cats are affected by the moons as well, you know?
1: I mean, I'm sure animals are.
0: You know, animals are affected just like humans are. That wouldn't surprise me whatsoever.
1: So maybe they'll calm down now as we're moving past the full moon.
0: Well, especially if Sunny was fine before, but, you know, maybe Sunny's just like, hey, I don't like how... you coming over one time was fine. But now, let's not make a habit out of this.
1: this can't be a regular thing.
0: Listen, I got one cat that I got control over, the calico cat, who just goes, well, I'm in charge around here, you know?
1: Yeah.
0: Like, maybe Sonny's just a little territorial about it.
1: Yeah.
0: Because he seems to...
1: I don't even think that's true. I'm pretty sure that the little calico, who is less than half his size, is 100% in charge.
0: Really?
1: But doesn't care about their... And gets along with everybody now.
0: Mm-hmm.
1: Because before Sonny, these two cats were in our house daily.
0: Right.
1: And now,
0: now they're not. Interesting.
1: It's not going well.
0: Mm.
1: And it's not just a thing with the two male cats.
0: Yeah.
1: Because Zach and Sarah's cats are siblings from the same litter, but one male, one female.
0: Yeah.
1: And Sonny's just not liking either one of them.
0: Yeah.
1: And he's being a bully.
0: Yeah.
1: Because he's a territorial.
0: My cat's doing the same thing right now, and I'm not sure. She was always fine with Phoebe, but my cat is very...
1: I thought you were going to say to you.
0: No, the cat's not bullying me, but the cat is bullying the dog really bad right now. She's got this new thing where she hides behind where the sun porch is.
1: Yeah.
0: We have these French doors that open up, so we shut the shades. She'll hide behind the shade now and wait for the dog to come anywhere near where the doors are, and you'll see the curtain, ruffling. You know she's under there.
1: Uh-huh.
0: You can see. She's a black cat. You can see her. And then when Phoebe, my dog, gets close enough, out comes that cat, and we'll just give her a whack, whack, whack, whack, whack, and then run back in and hide again. And Phoebe's so dumb, she just keeps walking over there over and over again.
1: I wonder if it's going to happen again.
0: Yeah. It happened last time. Well, it probably won't happen this time. Cat comes out and get her again. So that's been happening a lot lately. Maybe something's in the air. Maybe it's the change of season that is screwing with the animals.
1: Oh, I wish it was that comical when it happened.
0: Right? By the way, it's the same thing that I do when Courtney's here. I'm like, whack, whack,
1: yeah.
0: And then I go and hide. And she's like,
1: yeah. Good luck to you. You have a far worse situation than me.
0: Dog's big.
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9: Look for showers, drizzle, and fog to start off your Tuesday, followed by clouds midday and throughout the afternoon. High temperatures will run into the low to mid-60s with winds out of the north around 10 miles per hour, gusting up to 20. Lots of clouds will remain overnight with patchy fog forming as lows drop down to the 50s with a light north wind. We'll see patchy fog to start off on Wednesday, but look for a mix of sun and clouds throughout the day. We'll be warmer with highs near 70 degrees. I'm CBS 13 meteorologist Emily Santum.
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0: Good damn, there's Brantley Gilbert with John, Joe, and Courtney on 101.9 POR. Courtney is out today. We've got some tickets for you to win this morning for a show coming up at Aura. It's up in smoke. You have a little bit of time to get ready for the Corey Kent concert.
1: I was going
0: to
1: say, this isn't going to come up until March of 2027. Mm-hmm. I was just kind of looking to see what the date was on that, because it is the, 19th, which would be, a Friday night show.
0: Sweet.
1: That's going to be awesome. Aura, Corey Kent is going to be there. If you want to win your tickets, now would probably be a good time to call.
0: 792-9767. That's 792-WPOR. We'll take a random caller in a second.
1: Mm-hmm.
0: Maybe you will win the tickets to see Corey Kent at Aura in Portland.
1: Do we have to play a game today?
0: No, I don't feel like it.
1: Okay, good.
0: coming up on the 19th of March. Tickets are on sale now, by the way. You can get the link at 1019POR.com. Let's see who is on the line. Random. Hello, who are you and where are you?
2: Zach in Cornish.
0: Yeah, what? Zach, when was the last time you won something?
2: I don't remember.
1: Well, that's good enough for me. Sounds believable.
0: Hey.
1: He doesn't remember. Could have been yesterday. Could have been a year ago.
0: Yeah,
1: who knows?
0: Right? Sure. Works for me. Yeah. Zach, what do you got going on today?
2: Oh, doing some firewood.
0: Yeah. Oh, it must be tough on a day like today.
1: Yeah, what are you doing for firewood? Are you delivering it? Are you seasoning it? What are you doing?
2: We cut and put it in bins and put it in kilns and dry it.
1: Oh, wow.
2: And we deliver it.
1: Oh, so you do like the whole process and stuff.
0: I would imagine, Zach, that this year you guys are overloaded with orders for firewood of people.
2: We can't even keep wood here in the yard.
1: Yeah, I'm not surprised. I know that my wife, to supplement our heat this year, ordered an extra cord of wood.
0: Yeah.
1: So I would imagine a lot of people are going to do that if you've got a wood stove or something, you know, rather than that, what is it, $7 a gallon or something?
0: Yeah. Jeez.
1: It's crazy.
0: Yeah. I mean, I saw the news yesterday, up 74% over last year. I mean,
1: nuts.
0: It's probably the most affordable way to heat right now would be firewood.
1: Sounds like
0: I mean, we're throwing it back 200 years.
1: Yeah. Zach, I want to be good friends with you. Let's be friends, okay? Let's be buddies.
2: Yeah.
0: Zach, you want a pair of tickets to see Corey Kent at Aura March 19th next year. Tickets are on sale. You don't have to buy any. You'll win another pair if a cord of wood gets delivered to Joseph Drive.
1: Yes, you will.
0: I'm just kidding. That's not legal.
1: He's kidding. I'm not.
0: Hold on, Zach.
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1: 7 a.m. keyword. We're starting off Tuesday with a chance for you to maybe win a trip to the CMA Awards in Nashville.
2: All you have to do is take this keyword and enter it into the WPOR app.
1: Yeah.
2: The keyword this hour is, I don't know.
1: I told you.
2: Yeah, I thought you did earlier. I was trying to get your attention when you turned the mics on. I'm like, I wasn't paying attention. What is it? What's the keyword?
1: Star.
2: Ooh, the keyword is star. S-T-A-R. As in, Joe's a star.
1: Yeah, just
2: you know,
1: like that.
2: Big, fat, gassy mass.

0: Bells with the unmistakable voice of Dolly Parton on that song called Son of Jolene.
1: Mm, so great to hear.
0: Love that.
1: I love that. What a fitting tribute to Dolly.
0: You know? Yeah. Great bookend, right?
1: Yeah.
0: Courtney is out. It's John and Joe. 7:07 now. We've got 55 in Auburn, 57 in Portland, 56 in Brunswick. The rain will be tapering off this morning. Mm-hmm. And we've got clouds through the day today and maybe a little mix of sun and clouds tomorrow. So
1: maybe we'll get, instead of clouds today, we may get a little sunshine in Ogunquit.
0: How so?
1: Because
0: why specifically?
1: Because Rick Dolliver, and you may have heard that name, he's the owner of that place in Ogunquit. Now, you may remember the name because a few years back, I think it was 2022, Rick raised over $200,000 for the Maine Children's Cancer Fund and Barbara Bush Children's Hospital.
0: That's probably why I remember his name.
1: And he had this like huge head of hair, like big, bushy. He let it grow out for a few years.
0: Like that guy who did used to do the paintings on TV?
1: Yes, like Bob Ross.
0: Bob Ross, even
1: curlier than that. And Rick shaved his head to raise money for the Maine Children's Cancer Program. Well, they're going to do it again today. They've got it set. They have big doings going on at, 2 o'clock, they're going to open up that place in Ogunquit. 3 o'clock, they've got a silent auction that's going on where they've got some really awesome prizes that you can bid on. And then the head shaving for Rick is going to happen at 5 o'clock this afternoon.
0: And it's going to be at that place?
1: And he is back. By the way, he's got a hat on in the photo, but like his big,

0: Bushy, giant hair is like it's everywhere.
1: Probably growing since last year.
0: And he's not the only one because apparently other people are going to be shaving their heads to show their support as well. So I think it's a really great thing. He's got a big goal this year. They want to raise, because he did $200,000 last time around a couple years back.
1: That's a lot.
0: They've set a goal of $300,000. Oh. That's a lot of money for Maine Children's Cancer Program.
1: Up the ante a little
0: bit. So I want to be sure as many people as possible will visit Rick. I saw Rick's personal page. He was like at $100,000 just on his own personal fundraising page, which is awesome. But if you can help out that place in Agunquit, and Rick Dolliver, you are a superhero, pal, that you do this. I mean, most people, you know, you pay for a haircut just, and it's like, oh, no, you know, it's too short. It's too, he's shaving his head bald.
1: Yeah.
0: You know, again. Uh-huh. And he's doing it for the kids. I just think that's an awesome thing. Way to go, Rick.
1: Yeah. How do you make a donation?
0: You can make a donation. I'll post this story up on the POR social media pages.
1: Okay, good.
0: And it's actually got a link for his fundraising page.
1: Nice.
0: So if you want to be part of it, please help out today. That'd be really cool.
1: What's the name of that place again?
0: That place.
1: Yeah, what place?
0: That place in Agunquit.
1: Yeah, I know.
0: Yeah.
1: I know it's... But what's the name of the place?
0: I'm not doing the who's on first with you.
1: Come on, I've been waiting through this whole segment just to do this.
0: Then I got to explain
1: about that place.
0: And then I got to explain to my kids who Abbott and Costello were.
1: No,
0: it's a long, long story.
1: We'll be funnier.
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3: Look for showers, drizzle, and fog to start off your Tuesday, followed by clouds midday and throughout the afternoon. High temperatures will run into the low to mid-60s with winds out of the north around 10 miles per hour, gusting up to 20. Lots of clouds will remain overnight with patchy fog forming as lows drop down to the 50s with a light north wind. We'll see patchy fog to start off on Wednesday, but look for a mix of sun and clouds throughout the day. We'll be warmer with highs near 70 degrees. I'm CBS 13 meteorologist Emily Santum.
2: 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You're listening to John, Joe, and Courtney. 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

0: Lauren, Elena, Chase, Matthew, all my exes, and John, Joe, and Courtney on 101.9 POR. Courtney's out.
1: Mm-hmm.
0: Got a chance for you to win this morning. This is a pretty hot ticket. You'll be looking forward to this show.
2: But I just think he's you drunk.
3: Hunky Mustache Man.
0: Perhaps you've heard of Hunky Mustache Man and want to go see the show.
3: He seems to be very popular in my house, John. I'll let you know that.
0: Yeah, no doubt.
3: New host of the, one of the judges of The Voice. By the way, Riley Green is a TV star. I don't know if you've caught him yet on The Voice.
0: Moment.
3: He is fantastic. The guy is funny, engaging, very Blake Shelton-like. Anyways,
0: that's good.
3: So how about a pair of tickets to see Riley Green, Hot Show, Bank NH Pavilion? It's going to happen in June of 2027. So you've got time to make plans, maybe find someone to go with. But if you'd like to win these tickets before you can even buy them, now would be the time to call.
0: 792-9767. That's 792-WPOR. I'm going to choose a random caller. You're going to play against Joe in this Halloween-themed game.
3: Courtney's going to be so mad she's out today.
0: Yeah.
3: Her favorite holiday.
0: Well, look, if it was Courtney here, I might not have made the same game choice because it would have been easy for her.
3: For Courtney. Okay. So it must be about Halloween movies?
0: It's about Halloween movies.
3: Oh, boy.
0: And I'm going to take a random caller here. Who are you and where are you, please?
4: Courtney, is it
0: Beth? Oh, we still have a Courtney. Okay.
3: Yeah. Oh, we got another Courtney. I love it.
0: Yeah. Where are you, Courtney?
4: Cornish.
0: Okay. So I'm going to pit you against Joe in this contest about Halloween movies. I will give you two clues, two very short clues. And you, if you know the answer, you'll get a point. If you don't, Joe gets to steal.
3: Now, Courtney, do you have any help with you today in the car?
4: I have beta.
3: You have what?
4: Beta.
0: A beta? Beta fish? You have a beta fish in your car?
4: No.
0: Oh, Veda.
3: Veda.
0: It's a person. It's a child.
3: Like Darth Vader? That's how we say it in Maine.
0: Veda. Is it a child?
4: Yes.
3: Okay. All right, good.
0: All right, so I'm going to be polite, and I'm going to start with you. But remember, if you get it wrong, Joe gets the steal. And then it'll be Joe's turn, and if he gets it wrong, you get the steal.
3: All right.
0: First to three, when I give the clues.
3: First, it's Courtney and Veda.
0: Yeah. Pumpkin King, Halloween Town.
4: Nightmare Before Christmas.
0: Nightmare Before Christmas is correct.
3: I would not have gotten that one. That's a Tim Burton one, isn't it?
0: Yeah, you
3: see,
0: hate
3: I don't.
0: That.
3: I hate Tim Burton.
0: Yeah. So, Joe, your turn.
3: Yes.
0: If you get it wrong, Courtney and Veda get the steal.
3: Okay.
0: Sanderson Sisters, Black Flame Candle.
3: Sanderson Sisters. Now, is this a movie or could it be a TV show as well?
0: All movies.
3: I was going to say Charmed, but that's not it. I want to say... That's the... that might be the new one with Nicole Kidman and... what's her face? Is it? Practical Magic. Damn.
0: Courtney?
4: Focus, focus.
0: Yeah!
3: Oh, Veda!
0: Right, so that's two.
3: Wow.
0: You're so close to these tickets to see Riley Green. But first, you must get a third point.
3: And this is for them. They can win right here.
0: You could win right now because it is indeed your turn. And your clues are... Are you ready? Are you there?
3: You're asking me or them?
0: Okay. Oh. Hi, I'm Chucky.
3: Oh, come on.
4: Chucky.
3: No, but that's not the name of the movie.
0: Actually, that's only one. No,
3: that's not it.
0: Sorry, Joe for the steal.
3: It's Child's Play.
0: Yeah.
4: Oh,
0: yeah. Okay.
3: That's all right. You can still win here.
0: Yeah, because if Joe gets it wrong, you'll get the steal on this one. Red Balloon, Dairy.
3: It.
0: Is correct.
3: Okay.
0: We're tied up. Oh, my God.
3: But you can win right here, Courtney. Your question.
4: Oh, my goodness.
0: We've said that before, but let's see this time. Okay. Are you ready? Here we go. This one for you. Final one, as I'm searching through, trying to find the easiest one possible through all my clues to make this easy for you. Okay. Haunted Mansion, Eddie Murphy.
3: Well,
0: the movie is
4: Haunted Mansion.
3: Yeah, no doubt. Duh. Courtney and Veda.
0: Congratulations!
3: How about, don't mean to scare you, but how about some Riley Green tickets for coming up next June at Bank NH Pavilion? Everybody else, we'll have these tickets all week long.
0: Yes, and they're not on sale yet, I don't think.
3: No, this is before you can even buy them.
0: So congratulations, Courtney and Veda. Got your tickets. Nice job.
4: Thank you.
0: You're welcome. Hold on just a second.
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0: 101.9 POR. John, Joe, and Courtney all morning. 12 in a row all day. Courtney is out again today, so it's just us boys in here today.
1: I wish I had better news on a Tuesday morning where it's rainy and it's not nice, but I don't have great news to report this morning. Now, John, may not affect you as much as it affects other people, but just to let you know...

0: the deal. Did someone in the Saved by the Bell TV show die?
1: Yes.
0: What?
1: Mr. Belding.
0: I was going to guess it was Dustin Diamond.
1: No, he died years ago.
0: He did?
1: Yes.
0: Screech. He was first. Screech was first.
1: Screech died years ago. Mr. B, Mr. Belding has died at 75 years old. Mr. B was the guy, the principal that you always wanted for your school.
0: Right.
1: If you watch Saved by the Bell, because he was cool, he was always on the lookout for Zach and Slater and Screech and, you know, their hijinks, what they were up to. But he'd also teach the boys a lesson.
0: Of course.
1: When he get him caught, you know. Yeah. And he really liked the kids, even though he gave them a really hard time.
0: Yeah.
1: But apparently he had been sick for a number of years. Mm. The actor that played Mr. Belding, he did not tell anyone that he had been sick for years because he didn't want to answer any questions. But some friends of his released a statement that said that Mr. Belding, or as his name is actually Dennis Haskins.
0: Was he ever in anything else?
1: Yes, he was in some movies and stuff like that, but he's obviously most famous. He started on Saved by the Bell when it was actually called Miss Bliss. Before it became Saved by the Bell, it was another show. It was called something else. And it was 1988. And then he stayed through the big 90s run that they had.
0: Yeah.
1: And he was also, I think, made appearances on Saved by the Bell, the college years.
0: I mean, I know it was a huge show.
1: Yeah. It was gigantic.
0: I never saw a single episode.
1: Yeah, he had
0: But I know it was huge.
1: He said he fought Parkinson's disease for the past few years, but he didn't want the attention from it. And he just said, you know, what do I tell people when they say, you know, like, what do you say?
0: Mm-hmm.
1: You know, he's like, I don't even want to deal with it. So he didn't tell anybody, but he passed away at 75 years old.
0: That's sad.
1: And I had, you know, just seen him a couple of years ago. I saw him. He made a guest appearance on like the Tonight Show with Jimmy Fallon. They did a Saved by the Bell little reboot thing, and he came walking out as Mr. Belding. The place just went nuts. But if you remember Mr. Belding from Saved by the Bell, this is a sad day for you.
0: And he was one of those characters.
1: Funny.
0: He was one of those characters, like adult characters on a kid show.
1: Yeah.
0: That was a positive character.
1: He was
0: He
1: was that voice.
0: Yeah. He's a good memory for people who watch the show.
1: I think he's a great memory for a lot of people. And when I saw his face, just even thinking about being a kid and watching that show back in the day, I had a smile on my face. It just brought a smile back because I just remember Saturday mornings being so excited for Saved by the Bell.
0: Yeah.
1: It was just a great show.
0: It was
1: show.
0: A Saturday morning show?
1: Oh, yeah. It was on Saturday mornings.
0: No kidding.
1: Yeah. And then they reran the college years, became a nighttime show. But yeah, it was on forever.
0: I always figured it was like a network nighttime
1: show. No, they run
0: like,
1: it. Was
0: you know, like Family Ties
1: no,
0: or something.
1: No, it was like the big show they ran Saturday. Like after cartoons, when

0: things got serious, John.
1: Or when the older kids got up late.
0: Yes, got up later, like, you know, 10, 9:30. Yeah, that's when Saved by the Bell would come on.
1: Yeah.
0: But you want to be there on time. You didn't want Mr. Belding to catch you. And now...

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2: Joe, I'm going to need to borrow some boxes. Why isn't your microphone?
3: Okay.
2: Joe, I'll start over again. Joe, I'm going to need to borrow some boxes.
3: Okay.
2: Because I got an email from our buddy Jeff Batea, how much our house is worth.
3: Yeah, surprising, isn't it?
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3: You know what I love about Jeff Batea? 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
2: Yeah.
3: He actually found a house for me and my family and did it in like really quick time. 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
3: Batea handles that too.
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2: Look for showers, drizzle, and fog to start off your Tuesday, followed by clouds midday and throughout the afternoon. High temperatures will run into the low to mid-60s with winds out of the north around 10 miles per hour, gusting up to 20. Lots of clouds will remain overnight with patchy fog forming as lows drop down to the 50s with a light north wind. We'll see patchy fog to start off on Wednesday, but look for a mix of sun and clouds throughout the day. We'll be warmer with highs near 70 degrees. I'm CBS 13 meteorologist Emily Santom.
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0: Tucker Wetmore on 101.9 POR. John, Joe, and Courtney all morning. 12 in a row all day. Courtney is not here.
1: Not today. That's all right.
0: Is there music playing?
1: Is it me?
0: Yes.
1: Might be me.
0: Okay.
1: Let me see. I'm playing something?
0: No, maybe it was me.
1: No, I don't think so. That's weird.
0: If you want to win some tickets to go see Kenny Chesney and Eric Church at Gillette Stadium, the sign-up is free and easy at 1019POR.com, making that simple. 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
1: Ooh, that's right, a keyword coming right up.
0: Only 11 minutes away.
1: Is all the language.

0: So how about a little good news after a devastating day for a family? Today's Extra Cup of Joe feel-good story comes a little bit of hope with it. After an incredibly difficult week for a family in Litchfield, Devin Sandoval lost her home in a devastating fire on Monday. And while she was pregnant, she actually helped to get her boyfriend and her father safely out of a burning house.
1: I saw the footage of
0: this amazing story
1: on the news last night. There is nothing left of this home.
0: Nothing.
1: At all.
0: Yep. The family lost nearly everything, including belongings that carried precious memories of Devin's mother, who had died from breast cancer just a few weeks ago.
1: Her mom's ashes were in the house.
0: Yeah. But now there is some very good news. Doctors told Devlin yesterday that her baby is perfectly healthy, which, you know, you'd be scared about, you know, go get a burning building.
1: Yeah, right? You're running in trying to save people, smoke inhalation, all that. You have to be really concerned. Yeah,
0: she's due in April with a baby boy, and the family isn't facing the road ahead alone, which is great news, because the Red Cross in Maine is now helping them while the state fire marshal's office is investigating the cause of the fire. They've lost so much, but they're still got each other, and that's what they are focused on. And they've got help from their community, and they've got a healthy little boy that is on the way. And sometimes when everything seems to be falling apart, you get a little piece of good news that reminds you that there's still plenty of hope out there, right?
1: Yeah, for sure.
0: So you know that they're going to get the help that they need. They'll get the support. But thankfully, that baby is okay.
1: Yeah.
0: And that everybody made it out of that fire. And what a hero that that Devin.
1: Yeah.
0: I mean, they just...
1: Yeah.
0: A pregnant woman.
1: Yep.
0: Running into a burning building.
1: Yes.
0: Not even thinking, like, right. You know, I got to do something.
1: You got to save the people you
0: love. God, it's amazing.
1: There's also a GoFundMe that they have set up to help them with their recovery efforts.
0: So awesome.
1: We'll have to find that and post that on our socials,
0: We will too. Post it up on our social media sites. So if you can help out and do what you can, that'd be awesome. That is your Extra Cup of Joe feel-good story of the day. 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
1: I gotta look. 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
2: Okay, thanks. 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All right, now do it.
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1: 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Airfare for two, two nights hotel, and two tickets to the CMA Awards. But you have to enter this word.
2: I forgot what it was. Just kidding. It's silk. S-I-L-K. Silk.
1: And you spelled it right without even looking.
2: Not too bad. Huh?
1: Enter the keyword. You've got until midnight to get the keyword in. And if you want more chances, we give you four a day. So noon with Riley, next one on 101.9 POR. Good luck.

0: Stella Lefty and Vincent Mason on 101.9 POR with Something to Lose. Great song.
1: Awesome song.
0: Love that. Boyfriend, girlfriend, couple.
1: Yeah, hope it works out between them.
0: Now I'm waiting for the Ella Langley, Tucker Wetmore duet.
1: Right. Because they're dating.
0: I think it's really cool when like real life couples do something.
1: I do
0: like
1: too.
0: That.
1: And then it's interesting to hear it like years later if they don't work out. I wonder what that like Blake and Miranda.
0: It's really sad.
1: You know?
0: Yeah, really sad. I remember one time Blake and Miranda, when they were married, Blake did a Christmas album and they did a version of Jingle Bell Rock together.
1: Yeah.
0: After their divorce, there was a new version on the album if you listen to it.
1: Took Miranda off. Wow.
0: Yeah, isn't
1: that
0: crazy?
1: That one was a little uncomfortable.
0: Yeah. Courtney's out today. It's John and Joe. Time for a hang up or hang out. Brought to you by Allegiance Heat Pumps, pledging allegiance to quality installation and service.
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0: John, Joe, and Courtney's Hang Up or Hang Out on 101.9 POR. We got two people who really, really, really had a great first date.
1: You don't know that.
0: Allegedly.
1: Oh, yeah. No, one person had a good date and wanted another one. We don't know how the other one feels yet.
0: Well, yes. Paul thinks it was a great first date because he wants a second one, but Maggie's like a no-show. What's going on, Paul? How you doing?
3: Life's good, man. Maggie is the missing piece.
1: Oh, wow.
4: No reply to your messages still from Maggie?
3: Nothing. And I haven't even sent any racy pictures yet.
4: Maybe that's why she's not replying. Maybe. You know?
0: It's harvest season. Here's a picture of my cucumbers and eggplant.
1: Yeah. should we be a little concerned, Paul, when the first thing you brought up was inappropriate pics?
0: Yeah, right.
1: Maybe she is as
3: no,
1: well.
3: No, I'm just being silly. My idiot buddies always do that, so I always think it's hilarious.
1: I know. I got you. Listen, let's figure out what's going on with Maggie, though. So start at the beginning, I guess. Tell us. We need some more info.
3: Well, we met on an app and took her out to a sports bar to watch some football. She's super hot.
1: Nice.
3: Cool. Great job. Oh, I'm into it.
1: It wasn't that one in Portland where the ladies fight each other, is it?
4: What one is that?
1: Not that sports bar? No, that's a different one. You guys don't follow the news enough, do you?
0: I have no idea what you're talking about.
4: Yeah, that sounds great.
1: There are people out there that do, trust me.
4: Ooh, how was your date, though? Like, how did it all go?
3: It went awesome. In fact, it went so well, with the football game that we actually talked about doing another game the next week.
1: Oh,
0: is she a big football fan? Like, does she have a favorite team, or was she just, there to appease you, you think?
3: No, I wasn't sure up top, but she genuinely wanted to know about football and learn about it. So she's already smart, so she figured it out quick.
4: So she was a good student.
3: Oh, yeah, for sure.
1: Well, we like that you're a man with a plan.
4: I know.
1: Which is good. Something either came up on this date that hit different for her.
0: Uh-huh.
1: You botched that goodbye moment that you guys had.
0: Oh, yeah.
4: Oh, maybe.
1: Well, things got weird over the text. One of the two things happened. Did you text her back?
3: I totally texted her. She hasn't responded.
1: See, that doesn't make any sense.
3: The date, we kissed.
1: That doesn't make any sense.
0: Yeah. So, I mean, what was the goodbye moment? Anything besides the kiss? Did you make you meet
4: grab her butt?
0: What?
3: Just a hug.
0: Yeah.
3: A hug, a kiss, and plans for the next week.
1: Okay. So you were a gentleman.
4: Okay. Was there any like weirdness in the convo like during the date? Any strange anything?
3: No, I was totally normal the whole time.
4: You think?
0: Well, obviously Maggie will be the judge of that.
1: Yeah.
0: So, Paul, we will reach out to Maggie. You gave us her number. We'll call her in a second. You hold on. You listen, but listen. We listen, but don't speak.
4: Yes.
0: Okay.
1: And, bro, we're going to keep our fingers crossed for you. I like Paul.
4: I know.
0: We're going to pay for the second date if she agrees to go out again. So maybe it'll be this weekend. Some good games this weekend.
1: Yeah, sounds just good. Hang out, buddy.
0: So, Paul, you hold on, okay?
3: I feel good about it.
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1: Look for showers, drizzle, and fog to start off your Tuesday, followed by clouds midday and throughout the afternoon. High temperatures will run into the low to mid-60s with winds out of the north around 10 miles per hour, gusting up to 20. Lots of clouds will remain overnight with patchy fog forming as lows drop down to the 50s with a light north wind. We'll see patchy fog to start off on Wednesday, but look for a mix of sun and clouds throughout the day. We'll be warmer with highs near 70 degrees. I'm CBS 13 meteorologist Emily Santum.
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1: Ross.
0: On WPOR.
1: Gotta be careful when you see the Josh Ross.
0: Josh Ross.
1: The tough one.
0: Josh Ross. Could not do that like five times fast. I can't even do it once. Courtney's out. It's John and Joe this morning. Another keyword with Riley today at noontime for the trip to the CMA Awards in Nashville, our fall country getaway. So if you would like to, if you would like to win that.
1: Well, of course you would.
0: A free trip to Nashville. 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
1: Gotta need that.
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0: John, Joe, and Courtney's Hang Up or Hang Out on 101.9 POR. We talked to Paul. They had a football game day date, him and Maggie.
1: And it sounded like they had fun.
3: Sounds fun. I don't know.
1: Hey, at least according to Paul.
3: That's the thing.
0: Yeah, but then there was nothing according to Maggie. no response.
1: Maybe he was he trying to mansplain too much, you think?
3: That's possible.
0: That's what I was concerned that I was asking about, her reaction to, going to a
3: She wanted
0: bar.
3: To learn, she said, but maybe she was really just being nice.
1: Right.
0: Uh-huh. Maybe she's like, way more of an expert at football than he is.
3: Ooh, yeah. Testing
1: like,
3: him.
1: Like my wife.
3: Oh.
0: And mine.
1: Yeah.
0: all right, we give Maggie a call now and see what her side of the story is. We'll pay for the second date if they want to go out again, but we got to talk to her first.
4: Hello?
3: Maggie, you're on the radio. Glad you picked up. It's John, Joe, and Courtney. What's up?
1: Hey, girl.
3: Hi, girl.
1: Hey, girl.
3: How are you?
1: Hello.
4: Hi.
0: Yeah.
3: Hi.
4: I'm not sure yet. What is this?
1: Courtney, say more.
3: Our bestie and listener friend, Paul, is having trouble reaching you, but he would like to reach you, girl.
4: Yeah, that's a whole can of worms.
1: We love worms on this show.
3: Yes.
1: Right. Oh, they're delicious.
0: Let's get into it.
3: Salty. Yes.
0: We talked to Paul, and we offered to pay for your second date if you guys agree to go out again. That's the whole reason that we're calling you on the air.
1: Yeah, do you mind if we ask, what happened on the date?
4: I guess it could be good for me to talk about it.
1: I'm like a therapist.
3: Yeah.
1: I'm not licensed or anything, but I'm pretty much a therapist.
0: He doesn't have a driver's license.
1: Yeah.
4: Yeah, I don't know where to start. I'm a forensic scientist.
1: Ooh.
4: And a lot of guys won't date me because of the ick factor, I guess.
1: Like a forensic scientist?
3: That's really like CSI.
1: Like CSI stuff.
3: So you're helping solve crimes?
4: Yeah.
1: Whoa.
4: Yeah. It's very intense, but it's rewarding too.
3: Yeah. That's so cool.
1: So are you concerned that he wouldn't want to see you? Does he know that?
4: Yeah, he knows. I've been just really bad about getting back to him.
1: Because he said, hold us, he wanted to see you. Like, he didn't even mention that.
0: And
1: like
0: he did say, you have a cool job.
3: Yeah, yes.
1: But he said, he told me he wanted to see you again. He was all about you.
3: Yeah. But you could be busy,
4: I am busy, but he said something that's just kind of keeping me up at night.
0: But not in a good
3: something
0: way.
3: Something creepy?
1: Obviously. Is it about a crime?
3: Can you tell? Did he kill somebody?
4: It wasn't creepy, but he asked how we know that fingerprints are unique. And
1: don't we all know that?
3: Yeah.
4: Yeah, I mean, it's accepted as a fact, but near impossible to prove. Kind of like snowflakes being one of a kind.
1: Yeah.
3: Oh, I thought snowflakes were one of a kind.
1: They are one of a kind,
3: yeah.
1: Right? Aren't snowflakes one of a kind?
4: Right, but you can't check every snowflake that's fallen.
1: That's
4: and
1: true.
4: Crystals only have so many ways to form. So,
1: right.
4: Yeah. Yeah, but you can't prove it.
1: Oh, I knew he wouldn't stay quiet. Dude, Paul!
3: It's
0: Maggie,
3: Paul.
0: I got to tell you, Paul's been listening. Maybe I should have mentioned that before. I don't know. Sorry.
3: Surprise.
0: But surprise. So go ahead.
5: I'm sorry to break in. Maggie, I was just musing. I didn't mean to upset you. I was just sometimes I think out loud.
0: Yeah. First of all, no one uses that word.
3: Muse.
4: I'm sorry, too. I should have reached out.
5: Well, can you forget that I even ask such a stupid question?
1: Is this all about fingerprints? Are we seriously? Is this all about stupid fingerprints?
3: It seems really random.
1: Is that what we're talking about here, Maggie?
4: It's not about the fingerprints. I've sort of been questioning my life choices ever since we went out.
1: Oh, yeah. Girl, I've been doing that since I was born. Yeah.
0: But that doesn't have it.
1: I mean,
0: Paul was just showing. My take is, Paul was showing interest in your job.
1: Yeah.
0: In the very, I mean, for us, ordinary people, there's very little we know about what you do, Maggie.
3: Exactly.
0: So it's like, oh, fingerprints. Yeah. That's a question
1: way,
0: we can ask.
1: If you didn't get any red flags from, you know, your FBI connections about this guy, then I'm assuming that he's a cool dude, right?
3: Nothing to worry
0: about. Thank God he didn't start asking about blood splatters and stuff. Oh, that would have been a red
1: or
0: flag.
1: Or any kind of splatter.
3: Or the perfect murder.
1: That's definitely third date stuff.
5: Wait, did you really pull my file?
3: Oh my God.
0: She's got a sense of humor, even.
3: Aww.
1: Can't we make this work?
3: I feel like this could work.
4: Yeah, I mean, I probably made a mountain out of an anthill, and if you can forgive me, I would like to understand 2-point conversions.
3: Hey.
5: Oh my God. I can tell you about 2-point conversions. I can tell you the difference between an anthill and a molehill. We're gonna have a good time.
1: You know what?
3: Wow.
1: You know what I love about these two? You seem like the perfect, like, you complement each other well.
0: Yes.
3: I know.
1: Like, Paul can kind of pick up the slack with the conversation and stuff. Mm-hmm. I just like you two together.
3: Mm. Oh, how romantic. So
5: I love it.
0: Is this a yes? Maggie? Paul's obviously a yes. Maggie's a yes?
4: Yes.
0: We're paying for game number two.
3: A win finally for us.
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0: 101.9 POR, John, Joe, and Courtney all morning. 12 in a row all day. Courtney out today. She'll be back tomorrow when the sun is shining.
1: Ah, we hope so.
0: She's our ray of sunshine.
1: I just hope that the sun is going to be shining tomorrow. I know it's not going to be today or cloudy, but the good news is that the wet stuff's supposed to stop at some point today.
0: Yeah.
1: So I can take gray without the rain.
0: I got next to no sleep last night because we have a house full of cats.
1: Oh, really?
0: Yes.
1: Why do you have a house full of cats?
0: Because our oldest, Zach and his wife, Sarah, are away on a little mini vacation, and we are cat-sitting and dog-sitting.
1: How many cats do they have? One or?
0: They have two.
1: Two cats.
0: So it's their two cats, Dom and Ollie, and our two cats, plus their dog, Maggie.
1: Wow.
0: So a dog and four cats, but the cats have decided. Now, we have pet-sitted before.
1: Oh, yes, many times.
0: The cats have decided they don't get along anymore.
1: When you say the cats don't get along, do you mean like your team cats and then your son's team?
0: Yeah. Okay. Like our oldest cat, Callie, the calico, she basically does a peace out all the time.
1: It's like me. Doesn't really like anybody. It's like, you know what I mean? Yeah. Oh, hey, how you doing? I'm going over here you guys aren't.
0: Yeah.
1: Yeah.
0: Yeah. And just ignores the confrontation.
1: Leave me alone.
0: But our orange cat, who just turned two, Sunny, does not like having these other two cats. You
1: territorial, sure.
0: You should have heard. But he's been fine with them before. Like Christmas time, we had them, you know, and for a couple days. And we've had them before.
1: Maybe he was drunk.
0: Maybe. The noises that we heard all through the night last night, and then the scramble and scuffles in
1: like
0: the hallway.
1: The hissing sounds and I hate that.
0: Weird guttural meows.
1: Yeah, like the... it's like the deep inside, and you're like, ooh, what is going
0: but
1: on out
0: at
1: there?
0: At some points, Joe, it was scary. It was three cats at once.
1: Yeah.
0: And I'd get out, and I'd look in the hallway, and there's like a triangle, like a standoff. Like it's going to be a gang fight.
1: Sure.
0: So this is...
1: You know what?
0: This has been a struggle since it got dropped off yesterday.
1: Listen, we had somebody call earlier, because we were talking about how you and I both were having a hard time sleeping lately and all that, and they were talking...

0: were in our house daily.
1: Right.
0: And now.
1: Mm-hmm. Now they're not. Yeah. Interesting.
0: It's not going well.
1: Mm.
0: And it's not just a thing with the two male cats.
1: Yeah.
0: Because Zach and Sarah's cats are siblings from the same litter, but one male, one female.
1: Yeah.
0: And Sonny's just not liking either one of them.
1: Yeah.
0: And he's being a bully.
1: Yeah.
0: Because he's a territorial.
1: My cat's doing the same thing right now, and I'm not sure. She was always fine with Phoebe, but my cat is very...
0: I thought you were going to say to you.
1: No, the cat's not bullying me, but the cat is bullying the dog really bad right now. She's got this new thing where she hides behind where the sun porch is.
0: Yeah.
1: We have these French doors that open up, so we shut the shades. She'll hide behind the shade now and wait for the dog to come anywhere near where the doors are, and you'll see the curtain, ruffling. You know she's under there.
0: Uh-huh.
1: You can see, she's a black cat. You can see her. And then when Phoebe, my dog, gets close enough, out comes that cat and will just give her a whack, whack, whack, whack, whack, and then run back in and hide again. And Phoebe's so dumb, she just keeps walking over there over and over again.
0: I wonder if it's going to happen again.
1: Yeah. It happened last time. Well, it probably won't happen this time. Cat comes out and gets her again. So that's been happening a lot lately. Maybe something's in the air. Maybe it's the change of season that is screwing with the animals.
0: Oh, I wish it was that comical when it happened.
1: Right? By the way, it's the same thing that I do when Courtney's here. I'm like, wah, wah, wah, wah, wah,
0: yeah.
1: And then I go and hide. And she's like,
0: yeah. Good luck to you. You have a far worse situation than me.
1: Dog's big.
2: Proof that mornings and good vibes can coexist. John, Joe, and Courtney all morning, 12 in a row all day. 101.9 POR.
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4: Look for showers, drizzle, and fog to start off your Tuesday, followed by clouds midday and throughout the afternoon. High temperatures will run into the low to mid-60s with winds out of the north around 10 miles per hour, gusting up to 20. Lots of clouds will remain overnight with patchy fog forming as lows drop down to the 50s with a light north wind. We'll see patchy fog to start off on Wednesday, but look for a mix of sun and clouds throughout the day. We'll be warmer with highs near 70 degrees. I'm CBS 13 meteorologist Emily Santum.
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1: 101.9 POR, John, Joe, and Courtney all morning, 12 in a row all day. Rain will be tapering off late morning today.
2: Yeah, that's good news.
1: It's not going to be a great day, but it'll be a better day.
2: It'll probably be better than yesterday with the rain and stuff. A lot of people were having a hard time getting any energy at all. A lot of people were in a funk yesterday. I knew that.
1: That's sad.
2: Yeah, and I understood because it was just a Monday. I think that the season change is really hitting everybody hard.
1: Once the light changes, you know, the sun up and sundown.
2: It really does change your attitude.
1: The days are shorter, and then you have a couple rainy days in a row.
2: The days are shorter. My patience is shorter.
1: Yeah.
2: It all gets shorter.
1: Maybe that explains my shortness of patience, lack of patience yesterday.
2: It probably does. You know, I don't think that people even realize how much, you know, seasonal stuff affects them. You probably don't put much thought into it, but there is probably a reason why you don't even think, but you know, you're like getting
1: don't
2: that aggression
1: out. Yeah.
2: And so would you like to apologize for yelling at me yesterday? Taking it out on me?
1: Did I yell at you yesterday?
2: I don't know. I'm sorry. I think I yelled at you quite a bit.
1: You actually did.
2: You handled it.
1: No.
2: You handled it. I wasn't yelling at you.
1: You yelled in my vicinity a lot yesterday about other things.
2: I needed that too.
1: Yes.
2: So thank you. I felt better after that little session that we had. That was a long pause at the end of it. I went on probably for a good, I don't know, like 4 or 5 minutes. And then John just looked over at me sitting there and he sighed and he went, "You feel better?" And I went, "Yeah, I do." So I actually felt a little better yesterday. I had to get that out.
1: And then I ran.
2: And then we ripped on Courtney for a while because she wasn't here. And we were like, "Yeah, now let's make fun of Courtney."
1: Yeah, wait till you see what we do today.
2: Yeah, it's going to be awesome.
1: By the way, sunrise 6:36.
2: Oh, my God.
1: Sunset 6:25.
2: 6:20 and getting earlier and earlier.
1: Dude, that's less than 12 hours. We are now at the point where there's more dark than light.
2: Yes. But let's try to flip that around and look at the positive today.
1: There's no positive.
2: Well, yeah, there is because it'll start getting darker around 4:30 in like another month. So enjoy these extra 2 hours of whatever we have out there today.
1: Whatever it is.
2: Yeah, it's not really sun, but enjoy the gray skies for an extra 2 hours.
1: Enjoy the brighter skies.
2: Oh, my man.
1: That'll be the forecast, right?
2: Dude,
1: brighter skies today.
2: I just talked myself into a bad mood today, too. I was fine when we started this show.
1: I kind of pushed you along.
2: Damn it.
1: Morning, WPOR.
3: Good morning. How are you?
1: Good. How are you?
2: Good.
3: Good. I was just listening to you on the radio, and I think part of your bad mood might be that it was a full moon.
2: Now,
1: that too.
2: It is a full moon. I was wondering, because
3: this weekend was the full moon.
2: Yeah, I noticed at the end of last week how big the moon was, and I thought, this is usually where Courtney will tell me,
4: you have to watch because of the retrograde, and it's going to do things, and if you're a Gemini, and blah, blah, you're Sagittarius, la, la, la, la.
2: And I'm like, yeah, whatever, Courtney.
3: No, but I work in a home with people with dementia and Alzheimer's. And I've also worked at a police department, and if you don't think that the full moon affects people, it certainly does.
2: Yeah, you're wrong. I believe you because I do feel like in my sleep patterns always seemed I have a hard time sleeping with the moon and stuff.
1: Yep.
2: So I believe that that is a true thing. I kind of didn't even think about that.
1: No.
2: Makes sense?
1: No.
3: I don't have to be to work until 9 o'clock today, but I couldn't sleep, so I'm on my way in.
1: Wow. Well, good for you, because someone's going to need you today.
2: You work at a place where you want to go in early? What's that like?
3: I love my job.
1: I love to hear that. You want to tell everybody where you work?
3: Yeah, I work at Aviator's Trout Water in Westbrook.
1: Wonderful.
2: Oh, fantastic.
1: That's great. Thanks for everything you do. Thanks for taking care of all those people.
2: And thanks for explaining to us what is really going on, because I actually feel a little better now. It's the moon's fault.
3: Give yourself some grace.
1: Yeah. Thank you. Have a great day.
3: You too. Bye-bye.
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0: 101.9 POR, John, Joe, and Courtney all morning. 12 in a row all day. Courtney out today. Got a chance for you to win this morning. This is a pretty hot ticket. You'll be looking forward to this show.
1: But I ain't as thinky as you're drunk, I am. Don't pay no mind to this mountain crushed up.
2: It's Hunky Mustache Man.
0: Perhaps you've heard of Hunky Mustache Man and want to go see the show.
2: He seems to be very popular in my house, John. I'll let you know that.
0: Yeah, no doubt.
2: New host of the, one of the judges of The Voice. By the way, Riley Green is a TV star. I don't know if you've caught him yet on
0: Not
2: The
0: a
2: Voice.
0: Moment.
2: He is fantastic. The guy is funny, engaging, very Blake Shelton-like. Anyways,
0: that's good.
2: So how about a pair of tickets to see Riley Green, Hot Show, Bank NH Pavilion? It's going to happen in June of 2027. So you've got time to make plans, maybe find someone to go with. But if you'd like to win these tickets before you can even buy them, now would be the time to call.
0: 792-9767. That's 792-WPOR. I'm going to choose a random caller. You're going to play against Joe in this Halloween-themed game.
2: Courtney's going to be so mad she's out today.
0: Yeah.
2: Her favorite holiday.
0: Well, look, if it was Courtney here, I might not have made the same game choice because it would have been easy for her.
2: For Courtney. Okay, so it must be about Halloween movies?
0: It's about Halloween movies.
2: Oh, boy.
0: And I'm going to take a random caller here. Who are you and where are you, please?
3: Courtney, is it
0: Beth? Oh, we still have a Courtney, okay?
2: Yeah, we got another Courtney. I love it.
0: Yeah, where are you, Courtney?
3: Cornish.
0: Okay, so I'm going to pit you against Joe in this contest about Halloween movies. I will give you two clues, two very short clues. And you, if you know the answer, you'll get a point. If you don't, Joe gets to steal.
2: Now, Courtney, do you have any help with you today in the car?
3: I have beta.
2: You have what?
3: Beta.
0: A beta? Beta fish? You have a beta fish in your car?
3: No.
0: Oh, Veda.
2: Veda.
0: It's a person. It's a child.
2: Like Darth Vader? That's how we say it in Maine.
0: Veda. Is it a child?
3: Yes.
2: Okay. All right, good.
0: All right, so I'm going to be polite, and I'm going to start with you. But remember, if you get it wrong, Joe gets the steal. And then it'll be Joe's turn, and if he gets it wrong, you get the steal.
2: All right.
0: First to three, when I give the clues.
2: First, it's Courtney and Veda.
0: Yeah. Pumpkin King, Halloween Town.
3: Nightmare Before Christmas
0: is correct.
2: I would not have gotten that one. That's a Tim Burton one, isn't it?
0: Yeah, you
2: See,
0: hate
2: I don't.
0: That.
2: I hate Tim Burton.
0: Yeah. So, Joe, your turn.
2: Yes.
0: If you get it wrong, Courtney and Veda get the steal.
2: Okay.
0: Sanderson Sisters, Black Flame Candle.
2: Sanderson Sisters. Now, is this a movie? It could be a TV show as well.
0: All movies.
2: I was going to say Charmed, but that's not it. All right, I want to say... That's the... that might be the new one with Nicole Kidman and... What's-her-face, is it? Practical Magic. Damn.
0: Courtney?
3: Focus, focus.
0: Yeah!
2: Oh, Veda!
0: Right, so that's two.
2: Wow.
0: You're so close to these tickets to see Riley Green. But first, you must get a third point.
2: And this is for them. They can win right here.
0: You could win right now because it is indeed your turn. And your clues are... Are you ready? Are you there?
2: You're asking me or them?
0: Okay. Oh. Hi, I'm Chucky.
2: Oh, come on.
3: Chucky.
2: No, but that's not the name of the movie.
0: Actually, that's only one.
2: No, that's not it.
0: Sorry, Joe, for the steal.
2: It's Child's Play.
0: Yeah.
3: Oh,
0: yeah. Okay.
2: That's all right. You can still win here.
0: Yeah, because if Joe gets it wrong, you'll get the steal on this one. Red Balloon, Dairy.
2: It.
0: Is correct.
2: Okay.
0: We're tied up. Oh, my God.
2: But you can win right here, Courtney. Your question.
3: Oh, my goodness.
0: We've said that before, but let's see this time. Okay. Are you ready? Here we go. This one for you. Final one. As I'm searching through, trying to find the easiest one possible through all my clues to make this easy for you. Okay. Haunted Mansion, Eddie Murphy.

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4: Look for showers, drizzle, and fog to start off your Tuesday, followed by clouds midday and throughout the afternoon. High temperatures will run into the low to mid-60s with winds out of the north around 10 miles per hour, gusting up to 20. Lots of clouds will remain overnight with patchy fog forming as lows drop down to the 50s with a light north wind. We'll see patchy fog to start off on Wednesday, but look for a mix of sun and clouds throughout the day. We'll be warmer with highs near 70 degrees. I'm CBS 13 meteorologist Emily Santum.
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Did you see the new season of Love is Blind? Is Love is Blind Boston? Oh, man. I might just have to watch it for the accents. Ian Munsick now. Love is Blind on 101.9 POR. You

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12 in a row all day. Did you hear? Riley Green just announced the tour, the That's Just Me tour. 29 dates starting April 1st. Tickets go on sale this Friday.

Another week atop the charts of the Billboard Hot 100 charts with that one. 24 weeks now for that song. Houston, Texas, 101.9 POR. John, Joey, Courtney all morning, 12 in a row, all day. And the people that are on Twitter are like, oh, I've never heard this song. Can you get an original thought?

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0: Zach, John, King, get to drinking. 101.9 POR, John, Joy, Courtney, all morning, 12 in a row, all day. It's Riley Reed. I'm guessing it'll depend on how the Sox play tonight, how much you drink, right? Yeah, they are in the playoffs, taking on the Yankees. Oh, yeah, first round battle. Is Aaron Judge going to play tonight? I don't know. He says he's going to. Management's like, we don't know. Yeah, that'll be interesting. But yeah, Sox and Yankees, game one of the playoffs tonight, 101.9 POR.
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0: 101.9 POR, John, Joey, Courtney, all morning, 12 in a row, all day. It's Riley Reid. Look, I get it. You got to go. But maybe crashing into the storefront of a Kroger, not the best way to do it. Like, imagine if somebody had to really go to the bathroom and they just decided to just drive through the front of a Hannaford that's closed at 4:30 in the morning. That's what happened in Texas. This dude really had to go. The best part is, though, there was a hotel right next door that he could have gone to. Or just like a half mile down the road, there was a 24/7 gas station he easily could have used as well. But he decided, no, I'm going to ram my car through the front of this closed store. Yeah, I don't even know if he actually got to go to the bathroom before the police got there. But maybe it's time to look into some Depends, man. He was 60. 101.9 POR.
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9: Tonight, the clouds will remain with patchy fog developing as lows drop down to the 50s. Winds will be out of the north around 5 miles per hour. We'll see some fog to start off on Wednesday, leading to a mix of sun and clouds for the day. It will be warmer, too, with high temperatures running around 70 degrees. Winds will be out of the south around 5 miles per hour. Expect a warm-up throughout the week with temperatures into the mid to upper 70s by Thursday and Friday, and another chance for rain later on this weekend. I'm CBS 13 meteorologist Emily Santum.
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101.9 POR. John, Joe, and Courtney all morning, 12 in a row, all day. National Coffee Day. Gonna get yourself some Dunkin'. I mean, you probably get it every day, right? Yeah, that's what I thought. Carly Pearson, Riley Green. If I don't leave, I'm gonna stay. 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
1: 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I just saw a stat line that compared him and Tua Tagovailoa, the Dolphins' former quarterback. And it's pretty identical. Uh-oh.

101.9 POR. John Joe recording y'all morning 12 in a row all day. Taylor Swift will be at the CMA Awards. First time in 10 years that she'll be there. You could be there too. Listen for that next keyword coming up at noon. Here's I Knew It, I Knew You on POR.

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Meta's $3.99 Instagram Plus. Yeah, no, I'll keep my free Instagram. You don't.

0: 101.9 POR, John Joe recording all morning, 12 in a row, all day. Riley Reed here. Are you playing Bill Dodge GMC Football Fantasy? Another week down. Yeah. This season's going to go by quicker than you know it. 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
5: 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A worn gym floor with a dull finish and faded lines? Players feel it, even if nobody says it out loud. 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
3: Tonight, the clouds will remain with patchy fog developing as lows drop down to the 50s. Winds will be out of the north around 5 miles per hour. We'll see some fog to start off on Wednesday, leading to a mix of sun and clouds for the day. It will be warmer, too, with high temperatures running around 70 degrees. Winds will be out of the south around 5 miles per hour. Expect a warm-up throughout the week with temperatures into the mid to upper 70s by Thursday and Friday, and another chance for rain later on this weekend. I'm CBS 13 meteorologist Emily Santum.
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Kevin Powers and Shaboozy, Move On. 101.9 POR, John Joe, recording all morning, 12 in a row, all day. I am Riley Breed. Jelly Roll's on now. It's

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1: Just imagine that. I mean, you could be seated between two country stars at the CMA Awards. Have you started thinking about what you're going to wear? You got to get a cowboy hat, right? 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Here's Dan and Shay. Say so. I got

101.9 POR, John, Joey, Courtney, all morning, 12 in a row, all day. It's Riley Reid. Man, I would love to get the opportunity to meet Chris Stapleton at the CMA Awards. That'd be so cool, right? He'd probably be the one that I would, like, want to sit next to the most. Well, think about that and how that could happen with POR's Fall Country Getaway, sponsored by Lee Automalls. Another keyword coming up at 5 o'clock later today. Baby.

101.9 POR, John, Joe, and Courtney all morning, 12 in a row, all day. It's Riley Green. If you haven't heard, Riley Green coming to Bank NH Pavilion in Guilford. Courtney and Porter won tickets this morning. Way to go, Courtney. Brantley Gilbert now. It's good damn. You always say-

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0: I'm telling you, I loved Kacey Musgraves' rendition of I Will Always Love You that she did at the VMA Awards, or the VMAs. 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You could see Kacey Musgraves. You could see Luke Combs. 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

0: 101.9 POR, John, Joe, and Courtney, all morning, 12 in a row, all day. I am Riley Reed, and aside from Dunkin', what's your favorite place to grab a cup of Joe? It is National Coffee Day, after all. 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
11: Tonight, the clouds will remain with patchy fog developing as lows drop down to the 50s. Winds will be out of the north around 5 miles per hour. We'll see some fog to start off on Wednesday, leading to a mix of sun and clouds for the day. It will be warmer, too, with high temperatures running around 70 degrees. Winds will be out of the south around 5 miles per hour. Expect a warm-up throughout the week with temperatures into the mid to upper 70s by Thursday and Friday, and another chance for rain later on this weekend. I'm CBS 13 meteorologist Emily Santum.
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There's a new young power country couple. Vince and Mason, you got to step aside, man. Because Tucker Wetmore and Ella Langley are officially together. 101.9 POR. Here's Vince and Mason, Damned If I Do.

101.9 POR, John Joe recording all morning, 12 in a row, all day. I am Riley Reed. Did you scoop up your tickets for Trail of Terror at 207deals.com? They're sold out now, so you're out of luck. But if you got them, hey, enjoy yourself. Here's Blake Whiten. Bet on that. Yeah.

101.9 POR, I'm not a liar. Kenny Chesney added a second show to Gillette. Home of No Shoes Nation. Yes, the Vibe Room Tour. Two shows at Gillette this August. 101.9 POR. Here's Kenny now. Carry on.

101.9 POR, did you celebrate National Drink Beer Day yesterday? I gotta say, I did not. It's weird to drink a beer on a Monday, you know? It just feels odd.

Lanny Wilson, your host for the 60th annual CMA Awards, November 18th. You got a chance to win a trip there with our Fall Country Getaway, sponsored by Lee Automalls. Another keyword coming.

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1: 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That's not Washington. That's Augusta. And policies put in place while Troy Jackson was Maine's number two elected official. But it gets worse. Before Troy Jackson became Senate president, we paid less for electricity than New Hampshire. 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Under Jackson, Maine's electric rates went up twice as fast as New Hampshire's. And to top it off, New Hampshire has the 49th lowest tax burden in America. Maine has the 5th highest tax burden. It's simple. Troy Jackson supported the policies that make Maine more expensive, and you're paying the price.
2: I'm Susan Collins, candidate for U.S. Senate, and I've approved this message.
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0: 101.9 POR, John, Joe, and Courtney all morning, 12 in a row, all day. How's it going? Riley Reed hanging out with you. I just don't understand why this guy decided, you know what? There's a hotel right next to it, and there's a 24/7 gas station right down the road, but I'm going to crash my car through the storefront of this Kroger so I can go to the bathroom. I don't even know if he actually got to go to the bathroom by the time the cops got there, or if they got there too quickly and he didn't actually do anything. 60-year-old guy just did that. Crashed right through the doors. 4:30 in the morning, so it was closed. But still, like, come on, man. Just get some Depends.
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9: Tonight, the clouds will remain with patchy fog developing as lows drop down to the 50s. Winds will be out of the north around 5 miles per hour. We'll see some fog to start off on Wednesday, leading to a mix of sun and clouds for the day. It will be warmer, too, with high temperatures running around 70 degrees. Winds will be out of the south around 5 miles per hour. Expect a warm-up throughout the week with temperatures into the mid to upper 70s by Thursday and Friday, and another chance for rain later on this weekend. I'm CBS 13 meteorologist Emily Santum.
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Co Wetzel and Ella Langley, 101.9 POR. John, Joey, Courtney, all morning, 12 in a row, all day. Ella said that a lot of this this success has definitely brought on some criticism, but she also remembers the work that it took to help get her there from back when she was living on bar food and tip money. Yeah, she's come a long way since then. Chase Matthew now is holding it down on POR.

I'm still so jealous that Bell's got to do a song with Dolly Parton, and the fact that like Dolly was like, "Oh, this is so clever. Yeah, let me harmonize on it." Son of Jolene on 101.9 POR. That was an awful Dolly impression, but you get the point.

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101.9 POR, John, Joey, Courtney, all morning, 12 in a row, all day. Could happen to you. You could win a trip to the CMA Awards. Just keep listening for those keywords and enter them in the POR app. Another one coming up at 5 with Ben. Our POR Fall Country Getaway brought to you by Lee Auto Malls.

I wonder if because the Walgreens is closing at November 10th, I wonder if they're going to have like really good deals on Halloween candy this year. 101.9 POR, John, Joe, Courtney, all morning, 12 in a row, all day. Stella Lefty and Vincent Mason now. Here's something to lose.

0: 101.9 POR, John Joe, recording all morning, 12 in a row, all day. I am Riley Reed. Pretty cool. We're giving away tickets to see Corey Kent at Aura in March. Just around St. Patty's Day, right after it. Zach in North Conway scored some tickets this morning. So did Kelsey in Sebattis. Way to go to both. You want to win? You got a chance tomorrow morning on 101.9 POR. And don't forget, there's also Freiburg Fair tickets you could win with John, Joe, and Courtney tomorrow morning on POR.
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0: hikes for Central Maine Power. CMP wants regulators to approve a $189 million increase in distribution rates, which would mean your bill would cost more. But the PUC is like, actually, we're going to not agree with this. I agree. I agree with that.
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3: Tonight, the clouds will remain with patchy fog developing as lows drop down to the 50s. Winds will be out of the north around 5 miles per hour. We'll see some fog to start off on Wednesday, leading to a mix of sun and clouds for the day. It will be warmer, too, with high temperatures running around 70 degrees. Winds will be out of the south around 5 miles per hour. Expect a warm-up throughout the week with temperatures into the mid to upper 70s by Thursday and Friday, and another chance for rain later on this weekend. I'm CBS 13 meteorologist Emily Santum.
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And with that, my time with you is up. I got to get out of here. Enjoy the rest of your Tuesday. I will catch you later. Until we meet again, peace, love, and chicken grease. I am Riley Reed. 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

101.9 POR, John, Joe, and Courtney all morning, 12 in a row, every hour while you work. Happy Tuesday, Maine. It's Ben Brophy. This is Cameron Marlowe. 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

101.9 POR, John, Joe, and Courtney all morning, 12 in a row every hour while you work. It is fair season, thankfully. A little reprieve from the rain for the next couple of days while the Cumberland Fair is going on. Here's Carter Faith, Wyatt Flores, nothing better.

0: Casey Musgraves and Dryspell, 101.9 POR. John, Joe, and Courtney all morning, 12 in a row, every hour while you work. Coming off her unreal performance at the VMAs, she then had a couple nights of playing in Nashville. Last night, she got dressed up as Ronnie Dunn, something she has done before, went out on stage, but then she invited the real Ronnie Dunn out on stage with her, and they both sung Neon Moon together. An awesome moment, and I think it was so funny seeing her dressed as Ronnie Dunn and then also the real Ronnie Dunn up on stage singing together. Kenny Chesney's song Carry On is the next one you'll hear. It's on the way on 101.9 POR.
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0: is Woodsman's Field Day and the Women's Skillet Throw, followed by the Men's Anvil Toss. 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

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One of the biggest nights in country music is coming up, and you could be a part of it. 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

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Luke Bryan's Country and She Knows It kicks off our

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3: You don't get to buy the government that you want.
2: But let's look at what Troy Jackson did in Augusta. When Jackson was state Senate president, his son was one of the highest paid lobbyists in town. Special interests paid his son, and Jackson changed his positions. It was reported that Jackson, quote, flipped his position as his son lobbied. The Portland Press Herald reported Jackson flipped a lot. And Jackson's family has raked in nearly $200,000 lobbying. One company opposed a bill cracking down on their emissions. They paid Jackson's son thousands, and magically the bill they opposed with Troy Jackson in charge, it just went away. Coincidence or corruption? You decide. Troy Jackson's just another dirty politician. SLF PAC paid for and is responsible for the content of this advertising. Not authorized by any candidate or candidates committee. 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
4: 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Hey, it's Ben Brophy from The Afternoon Show. 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
2: Tonight, the clouds will remain with patchy fog developing as lows drop down to the 50s. Winds will be out of the north around 5 miles per hour. We'll see some fog to start off on Wednesday, leading to a mix of sun and clouds for the day. It will be warmer, too, with high temperatures running around 70 degrees. Winds will be out of the south around 5 miles per hour. Expect a warm-up throughout the week with temperatures into the mid to upper 70s by Thursday and Friday, and another chance for rain later on this weekend. I'm CBS 13 meteorologist Emily Santum.
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Luke Bryan Country, and she knows it. It's 101.9 POR. John, Joe, and Courtney all morning. 12 in a row every hour while you work. Corey Kent making a stop at Aura in Portland on March 19th. There's Empty Words. 101.9 POR.

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Parker McCollum with Killing Me, 101.9 POR. John, Joe, and Courtney all morning, 12 in a row every hour while you work. Parker McCollum announced that he's going to be opening up for Eric Church when they go on tour in Australia. Here's Ian Munzik, Love is Blind, it's POR.

101.9 POR, John, Joe, and Courtney all morning, 12 in a row, every hour while you work. John Morgan's Kid Myself, it's two songs out. Here's Luke Combs and Rethink Some Things, 101.9.

101.9 POR, John, Joe, and Courtney all morning, 12 in a row every hour while you work. All it took was one Uber ride, and it changed John Morgan's life. That Uber driver wrote songs with Jason Aldean's bandmates. Here's Kid Myself. It's on 101.9 POR.

Max McNown, Better Me For You, 101.9 POR, John, Joe, and Courtney all morning, 12 in a row every hour while you work. As a reminder, catch up with John, Joe, and Courtney anytime or anywhere with John, Joe, and Courtney on demand, always available in the 101.9 POR app. Carly Pearce, Riley Green, If I Don't Leave, I'm Gonna Stay.

0: Zach, John, King, and Get to Drinking on 101.9 POR. John, Joe, and Courtney all morning, 12 in a row all day. It's Ben Brophy. Brad Keselowski is leaving Roush Fenway Keselowski Racing. This just announced today. He's going to drive for the team for the end of the year, but he's going to, not do that in 2027. And he's going to dissolve his ownership stake as well. And we don't have, all the information. We don't know fully what happened other than a disagreement in the direction of the team. But this is shocking. I thought Brad Keselowski was going to be a huge partner with Roush Fenway Keselowski Racing for years to come. If you don't know, Roush Fenway is a partnership between Roush Racing and Fenway Sports Group. And then Keselowski came in a couple of years ago, and I thought that was going to be the new thing, but I don't know what's next for Brad Keselowski. He still wants to keep driving in the NASCAR Cup Series. I cannot believe that that is the end of Roush Fenway Keselowski Racing, though. Whatever's next, who knows? I just know Las Vegas comes up this weekend on Sunday. Ella Langley's Lovin' Life Again is on the way on POR.
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7: Here's what politician Troy Jackson claims.
8: You don't get to buy the government that you want.
7: But let's look at what Troy Jackson did in Augusta. When Jackson was state Senate president, his son was one of the highest paid lobbyists in town. Special interests paid his son, and Jackson changed his positions. It was reported that Jackson, quote, flipped his position as his son lobbied. The Portland Press Herald reported Jackson flipped a lot. And Jackson's family has raked in nearly $200,000 lobbying. One company opposed a bill cracking down on their emissions. They paid Jackson's son thousands, and magically, the bill they opposed with Troy Jackson in charge, it just went away. Coincidence or corruption? You decide. Troy Jackson's just another dirty politician. SLF.

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4: Tonight, the clouds will remain with patchy fog developing as lows drop down to the 50s. Winds will be out of the north around 5 miles per hour. We'll see some fog to start off on Wednesday, leading to a mix of sun and clouds for the day. It will be warmer, too, with high temperatures running around 70 degrees. Winds will be out of the south around 5 miles per hour. Expect a warm-up throughout the week with temperatures into the mid to upper 70s by Thursday and Friday, and another chance for rain later on this weekend. I'm CBS 13 meteorologist Emily Santum.
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101.9 POR, John, Joe, and Courtney all morning, 12 in a row all day. 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

Lainey Wilson, John Mayer, Phone Keys, Wallet, 101.9 POR, John, Joe, and Courtney all morning, 12 in a row all day, Jacob Hackworth's EP, the same title as this song, What Took You So Long, is out in about a month. 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

101.9 POR, John, Joe, and Courtney all morning, 12 in a row, all day. Ella Langley's title track to her most recent album, Dandelion, coming up in 6 minutes on POR. Here's Graylin James with Water at a Wedding.

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101.9 POR, John, Joe, and Courtney all morning, 12 in a row all day. Hoping you are having a fantastic Tuesday, Maine, as we roll through your work week. Russell Dickerson and Worth Your Wild in one song. Here's Ella Langley's Dandelion on POR.

Russell Dickerson and Worth Your Wild on 101.9 POR. John, Joe, and Courtney all morning, 12 in a row all day. It's Ben Brophy. Big sports night ahead. Red Sox taking on the Yankees at 8 o'clock tonight in the first game for their wild card series. Three games, all at Yankee Stadium. We got Peyton Tolley pitching tonight. I am beyond excited. I'm going to be sitting in front of the TV screaming at it, I'm sure, annoying my neighbors when anything happens in that game. We also have the Boston Bruins' first game of the season tonight.

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6: Troy Jackson blames health insurance costs on Washington, D.C. 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And policies put in place while Troy Jackson was Maine's number two elected official. 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Before Troy Jackson became Senate president, we paid less for electricity than New Hampshire. 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It's simple. 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
7: I'm Susan Collins, candidate for U.S. Senate, and I've approved this message.
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0: Della Lefty in Boston. It's 101.9 POR. John, Joe, and Courtney all morning, 12 in a row all day. It's Ben Brophy. While the rest of us are on our couch singing along for the CMA Awards, you could be there in person in Nashville. And we got more keywords coming tomorrow that could send you to Nashville for the 60th annual CMA Awards. That first keyword of the day comes at 7 a.m. tomorrow morning with John, Joe, and Courtney. Riley Green's Think As You Drunk, kicking off our 12 in a row. It's on the way on POR.
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8: It's mostly cloudy tonight. Look for areas of fog to develop. Lows will settle in the 50s. Mostly cloudy on Wednesday. Temps will get a boost back into the 60s to around 70. Will be warmest over the interior. Partly sunny on Thursday. Highs will be in the 70s. 70s are expected Friday as well. There's the chance for afternoon showers. Saturday looks beautiful with a lot of sunshine. Temps will be in the 60s. I'm CBS 13 Chief Meteorologist Charlie Lopresti.
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Riley Green, Think As You Drunk, 101.9 POR, John, Joe, and Courtney all morning, 12 in a row all day. There's Mr. Roll with Hands Up. It's POR. 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

Dan and Shay would say so. Happy Tuesday, Maine. It's 101.9 POR. John, Joe, and Courtney all morning. 12 in a row all day. I'm Ben Brophy. This is Matt Geiger and String By.

101.9 POR, John, Joe, and Courtney all morning, 12 in a row, all day. Once again, John from John, Joe, and Courtney hosting the Greater Portland Walk to End Alzheimer's. 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

0: Casey Musgraves and Dry Spell. It's 101.9 POR. John, Joe, and Courtney all morning. 12 in a row all day. It's Ben Brophy. Some info about another woman in music, Dasha, is unfortunately going to take like an extended break because she has nodules on her vocal cords. If you don't know this, this is something that happens to a lot of different artists. I know multiple artists have basically dropped everything and come to Boston. They've come up to the Northeast to make sure that they get the best surgeons to work on their vocal cords. So I don't know if that's what Dash is going to be doing, but it does sound like she is going to need surgery, and that requires a lot of time off from singing and making noise. So hopefully we get to hear more from Dasha soon. I'm sorry that she has to deal with this because that just sounds horrible. As somebody that talks for a living, I cannot imagine having to, you know, well, basically be quiet for an extended period of time. Luke Combs and his song Rethink Some Things is the next one you'll hear on 101.9 POR.
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0: Coetzel, Hurts Like You, 101.9 POR, John, Joe, and Courtney all morning, 12 in a row, all day. 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The Greater Portland Walk to End Alzheimer's is just a few weeks away. 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Brantley Gilbert's Good Damn, kicking off our 12 in a row. That's 12 songs in a row. 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
7: It's mostly cloudy tonight. Look for areas of fog to develop. Lows will settle in the 50s. Mostly cloudy on Wednesday. Temps will get a boost back into the 60s to around 70. Will be warmest over the interior. Partly sunny on Thursday. Highs will be in the 70s. 70s are expected Friday as well. There's the chance for afternoon showers. Saturday looks beautiful with a lot of sunshine. Temps will be in the 60s. I'm CBS 13 Chief Meteorologist Charlie Lopresti.
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Brantley Gilbert and Good Damn. It's 101.9 POR. John, Joe, and Courtney all morning, 12 in a row all day. On Friday of last week, Ashley Cook was in Portland. She put on an incredible show, and it was so great to see her singing this song, Baby Blues.

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1: All right, here we go with the POR Country Clash for Tuesday. This is a part of the show. We give you two brand new country songs. We put them head to head, and you tell me which one wins the battle. Last night, he became our new POR Country Clash champion. Go for win number two tonight. This is Morgan Wallen. It's called Last Thing You Need. Morgan Wallen is tonight's returning champ in the 101.9 POR Country Clash.

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1: All right, there you go. That is our returning champion tonight in the POR Country Clash. It's Morgan Wallen. His new one is called Last Thing You Need. And tonight, Morgan Wallen has a brand new challenger. His name is Charles Wesley Godwin. This one is called Better That Way. Charles Wesley Godwin, tonight's challenger in the 109 POR Country Clash.

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1: All right, there you go. That is tonight's challenger in the Clash. It's Charles Wesley Godwin, his latest Better That Way, taking on Morgan Wallen and his new one, Last Thing You Need. Now it's up to you. Who won tonight's POR Country Clash? Go ahead and place your votes now. 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I'm going to get them all counted up, and I'll tell you who won tonight's POR Country Clash coming up in just a bit.
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0: Because Lainey Wilson and John Mayer, it's called Phone, Keys, Wallet. Check. They're on 109 POR, John, Joey, Courtney on 1-8-12 in a row all day. It's Chris Harper alongside. Hey, the votes are in. They've been counted. It is time to give you tonight's winner in the 109 POR Country Clash. Lots of votes tonight, both via the text and via the talkback.
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0: There you go. Morgan Wallen, last thing you need. Coming back again tomorrow night to defend his title. POR Country Clash Champion. Can he make it three in a row? We'll find out together tomorrow night just after 7 o'clock. It is the Country Clash on 101.9 POR.
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2: 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Alka-Seltzer effervescent tablets start neutralizing stomach acid in seconds, so nothing works faster for heartburn relief. Next time, when that burning feeling comes on strong, don't wait. Quick, Alka-Seltzer. Try Alka-Seltzer. 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

0: about creating awareness. It's about showing up where and when people are deciding. 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

0: Joe Nichols, his latest called C'est La Vie. It's on 101.9 POR. John, Joey, Courtney all morning, 12 in a row all day. It's Chris Harper alongside you Tuesday night. Hey, speaking of John, Joey, Courtney, they're back at it in the morning. Need to catch up with the show before then. No problem. Go check out John, Joey, Courtney on demand. We've got it for you now on the POR app. It's all thanks to Fontis Water Treatment. You go back and listen to what you missed, or go back and hear it all over again if you want to. Whether you missed out on the latest edition of Hang Up or Hangout, you should go check that out. Miranda and Tom had a kind of a meet-cute moment at a coffee shop, but now Tom is ghosting Miranda. What is going on? John, Joey, Courtney trying to get the bottom of it, and they'll see if they want to go on a second date. We've also got Joe's feel-good story. We've got Courtney's app of the day. It is John, Joey, Courtney on demand. Find it on the POR app. Thanks to Fontis Water Treatment.
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4: It's mostly cloudy tonight. Look for areas of fog to develop. Lows will settle in the 50s. Mostly cloudy on Wednesday. Temps will get a boost back into the 60s to around 70. Will be warmest over the interior. Partly sunny on Thursday. Highs will be in the 70s. 70s are expected Friday as well. There's the chance for afternoon showers. Saturday looks beautiful with a lot of sunshine. Temps will be in the 60s. I'm CBS 13 Chief Meteorologist Charlie Lopresti.
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0: Mark, John, Joey, Courtney, all morning, 12 in a row all day. It's Chris Harper, just kicked off another 12 in a row for your Tuesday night. It is track now from Vincent Mason. It's called Damned If I Do. It's on POR.
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